0: Well, we're fortunate to be in one of the cool places in the country. Its temperatures are very nice. Right now it's only in the mid-70s. Where are you, and can you give me your whole call sign, because I did not get it right the first time.
1: Yeah, sure. It's Kilo Mike 6 Alpha Victor Hotel, and I'm in Burbank, and I'm currently on Papa 4H. It's the remote receiver on the Hollywood Hills for the machine that's out off the shore. That's Papa 4. This is Papa 4H.
0: Yeah, fine business. I used to live in the San Fernando Valley. I went to UCLA. Familiar with the entire area. I'm going to try to drop by. They have their luncheon, I think, in San Marcos on this coming Saturday. I'll swing by and say hello to the folks down there and see what's going on. Go ahead.
1: Yeah, that's a good idea. Get to meet some people and take a little test drive and see if you like it or not.

0: Well, I like the family and the nature and the relaxed visiting nature. I was on the Penn system with Shorty many years ago, and the whole thing was always technical. And it's nice to have folks who enjoy visiting each other and getting together and all that sort of good stuff. So I presume that's the norm on the frequency. Go ahead.
1: Yeah, it is. It's a lot of discussions a lot of times about nothing. Because if you get into anything important, it could cause issues on the airwaves with people disagreeing. So we have a tendency to not, kind of like Seinfeld, you know. It's a radio program about nothing.
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0: Please go ahead, comment.
2: Yeah, I was just listening to RJ's comment right there regarding nothingness in our conversations, but I want to like give a different perspective to that. So we have a simple rule: no politics, no religion. But man, I just want to say I have so many fun, educational conversations with people on topics like literature, space, science in general. It could be anything. A lot of times, old movies, old music. So, I mean, just to, you know, just put a little different shade on nothingness, that's what you could expect here. So I hope you join KO6DGX. I'll be clear and go back to listening.
0: Yeah, if you don't mind, RJ, thank you. Was that Kilo Oscar 6 Delta Juliet? Come on in.
2: Hey, thanks for asking. It is Kilo Oscar 6 Delta Germany X-ray. And that's the way they do it on the ISS. A lot of people hear Golf and come back with Juliet. But I'll be listening and comment if you want to ask me a question. But cool. Meeting you, and my name's Rick, by the way. I'm in North Santa Barbara County, and hope you join. KO6DGX back on the side.
3: Kilo 6 Delta, Delta Alpha with a comment also.
0: I was trying to copy quickly. Kilo was at Kilo Echo 6 Delta, Delta Alpha, I believe. Correct me if I'm wrong, Rick. RJ, if you don't mind, we'll stand by for the lady. Go ahead, please.
3: Okay, yeah, sorry about that. It's Kilo 6 Delta Delta Alpha, named Don.
0: We've got that. Thank you. Please make your comment. Go ahead.
3: Yeah, I have two comments. One is if you're in Oceanside, there's Papa 9, which is in San Marcos, which is very close to you. So I would suggest maybe trying to connect to Papa 9. And the other thing is, yeah, I'm a member of Papa also. Glad I am, and it's very informative, a great group of guys. And about every night around 7 or 8 o'clock, they have net meetings, and they talk about all kinds of things. So it's anywhere from technical to fun, and it's just a great group of guys. I would suggest that you join. And with that, I will go back to listening to Kilo 6 Delta Delta Alpha on the side.

Well, we do thank you, Sean. That's very kind of you to pop in, and appreciate your kind words, and that sounds just like what I'm looking for. RJ, are you still there? We don't want to leave you out. Come on ahead, AC7GK.

Okay, sorry about that. Nothing heard on that. AC7GK, I'll be quiet then, and thank you very much for the conversation. We look forward to more in the future. AC7GK, we're clear.

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1: KN6ISD, I guess I'm as quick as you're going to get. Alpha Charlie 7 Golf Kilo, AC7GK, go ahead.
0: Yeah, thanks for coming back to me. I'm a new ham, so I'm just trying to get a little practice here, but I've spent a few days on the, I'm a Papa member, and it's been a great experience so far. I heard Rick in this conversation a moment ago. I've heard him a few times, but yeah, I'm just trying to get some practice and get away from the fear of pressing the button.

0: Well, we are delighted that you are on the frequency, and it's just grand, and congratulations on getting your ticket. You'll find that ham people are sort of a cut above, very, very nice, good folks, helpful people. Often you get an Elmer sometimes, and Elmer's the guy that's just there to help you, answer your questions or whatever, so I hope you have somebody like that. If not, just keep talking on this frequency, and you'll find out with all kinds of people. May I ask your name and where you're located?
1: Yeah, thanks. No, I found everybody to be very friendly. My name is Jason, KN6ISD. I'm located here in Topanga, California. I actually met up with a guy named Norm up here who has been extremely helpful, and we got to spend a few hours together. I've spent a little bit of time today using RT systems and programming my Kenwood. I got a Kenwood 75, which I'm enjoying. So I've loaded it up with a bunch of channels, the Papa Code plug, and a couple other channels. But yeah, Jason, KN6 ISD here in Topanga.

0: Well, I had a sister who lived in Pacific Palisades, and I used to do a lot of my work around that area, so I'm very familiar with Topanga. Good for you. More power to you. Keep it up, and keep visiting on the frequency. Around here, generally on ham radio, you don't have to be worried about doing anything wrong. If there's something you need, people will advise you. I guess the main thing on the pop system is, and you probably already know this quite well, so that's fine. When you key down, you've got to wait a couple seconds because you've got repeaters all the way from, what, Arizona to Northern California that have to kick in before you talk. Is that a roger on that?
1: Yeah, roger on that. I think there is a single tone if you finish and a double tone when I finish. So I've been kind of waiting for those tones to clear and then waiting an additional second or two and then talking. So I think that's the right process. I've joined two or three of the NETs this week, newcomers and the technical one that I got on. And so I'm learning a lot there too.

Yes, and the proper thing to do, as I try to do, is wait until the squelch tone drops and then wait a few seconds after that, because that's when somebody might want to break into the conversation. And by the way, your signal got quite noisy, almost unintelligible for a bit there. Are you moving around? Go ahead.

Okay, roger that, Jason. Yeah, it stayed noisy, so yeah, it'll depend with the handheld. It's location, location, location. Okay, I'll let you go, and thank you for popping in. We're glad to be able to say hello, and anytime I'm on, be glad to visit with you. We got KN6ISD, AAC7GK. I'll be quiet to yours.

0: 360ES, Drunk Dennis, over here. Anybody available to chat?
1: Yeah, just for the call that just came through, this is K6CEG. I did not catch your call.

0: 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This is KA6ES, Dennis.
1: I got KA6, and I didn't get the rest of that, but this is K6CEG. You've got a bit of static on your noise floor there, and it sounds like you said you're using a short antenna. So I'm not sure what if you got that on HD or what you're doing there, but maybe try and come back again, and I don't know, stand in a different place or something, but it wasn't coming through very well.

0: Yeah, I said I was using a very, very short antenna. I just swapped out for a different antenna, so let me know if you get that, KA60ES.
1: All right, KA60GX, I think it was. I did get like 99% of your transmission that time, so you're sounding a little bit better.

0: Okay, cool, awesome. Yeah, I'm using now a string antenna about 48 inches or so, seeing if that works out. KA6OES, this is Drunk Dennis.
1: All right, well, the first half of that transmission sounded really good. It was a lot more clear than the previous antenna. And the noise floor was not quite as noisy. But then the second half, you cut out from time to time. So I don't know if you had something that was making intermittent connection, or maybe an intermittent connection on the PTT, not sure what. But the first part of that came through really clear.
2: I heard that whole transmission.

0: cool. Yeah, this is a new mobile build I'm doing out of a Pelican case, running off a 12.8 volt battery and off my HP 782 digital radio. That's around 50 watts. Over.
1: Good deal, good deal. All right, so it's a new mobile radio. I think I heard another call out there that said he did catch your entire transmission, so that may be on my receiver that is not picking it up the way it ought to be. I'm going to try switching to a different repeater and see how that goes. I'm on Papa 3 right now and on 210 West in Pasadena. I'll try something a little different, see if I get better signal.

K6 DEG. I switched over to Saddle Peak, Papa

0: I don't have Papa 4 in my radio yet, but I'll get it in there soon.
1: Yeah, you're sounding really good now. So anyway, didn't catch your name. I don't think I gave mine either. I'm Jeff, and the call here is K6CEG, normally in Burbank.

0: Yeah, this is a drunk dentist over here. I read you loud and clear. I changed my antenna and put it up a little bit higher. I'm inside right now, so the antenna is inside as well, too. Break. Burbank's not too far. I'm out in Simi Valley, so we should be able to chat real clear. Over.
1: Yeah, good deal. Good deal. You coming in on Papa 1 then, on Oak Mountain? Or are you on Papa 2 on 220?

0: I'm currently on Papa One right now, Oat Mountain.
1: That one or a Papa 4 when I'm in Burbank, and could pretty much get either one of those as well from that location. So, yeah, good deal. I'm on HT right now in the car. I just left my office in Arcadia, and 210 is just crawling along at about, looks like about 3 miles an hour right now through Pasadena, so that's no bueno.
0: Yeah, that traffic's no joke. Last time I took the 210, I was crawling about the same speed as well, too.
1: Usually it's not too bad going this direction. But what kind of mobile radio do you have there that you're getting set up?
0: I just picked up a Hytera HM782. It's a UHF digital radio with analog capabilities as well. Full encryption.
1: Okay, good deal. I'm guessing you're on the analog side right now, because it sounds like you're coming over the analog. But for the digital, is it DMR?
0: Yeah, this is the analog channels for sure. It is a DMR radio as well.
1: Yeah, good deal. I'm using a HD that'll do either analog or digital too, and it'll do the DMR or the NXDN. So, but there's not a lot of NXDN around here as far as the repeaters go. There was one on Sierra Peak, but I've not been able to get that one to respond lately, so I don't know what's up with that. So I've got to use it over the hotspot.
0: Yeah, I see the same thing. I've tried to hit some of the DMR repeaters, but my radio just doesn't seem to be able to wake them up at all, so I don't think they're online.
1: Oh, that's surprising. Okay. Do you have a hotspot then? Have you tried that?

0: No, I haven't connected the radio to a hotspot yet, or Wi-Fi, if that's what you're talking about, to connect to them.
1: Okay, yeah, there's a lot of options out there for that. I wound up just getting a Raspberry Pi Zero and a NMDVM hat, and plugging the two together and putting, I forget what, WSB I think it is on there. Anyway, it seems to work pretty well, but I've not used the digital mode for a while, at least on the hotspot. So I'll need to get that back into action again.
0: Cool. I'm working on IP transit right now with two HM782s and Starlink so that I can essentially set up SATCOM via these DMR repeaters or DMR radios.
1: That's great. Then you'll have it anywhere you go. Good idea. Starlink is really turning into a pretty good option these days.

Yeah, they definitely are, especially since they just came out with their new updated version of the home internet array. It's pretty sweet, especially the mini. It's super cheap to buy. It's like $149 to buy, and then like $50 a month to have super fast internet. And then if you hook it up to a Anytone radio or Hytera, you get SATCOMs anywhere and APRS as well too.

0: KO6 Drunk Dennis, I gotta go. Dinner's here. Thank you for talking, man. Have a good, safe drive back. Over and out.
1: All right, that's great.

0: K6CEG. I'm not sure about the prefix, the suffix. Common engineering genius. Do you still have your ears on? KO6DJ. I'm doing very well. I'm going to hold still right now because it's a lot of fun. I'm outdoors, like putzing around in the yard. And, man, what a beautiful evening up here. But I heard you out there and just wanted to say hello and maybe throw a couple of comments out there for you. If you've got the time and if your signal holds up, come back to me and I'll give you a report.
1: Back in business. I'm coming down 134 near 2. I'm on Papa 4, so everything is thrusters full.
0: Yeah, very copyable there, my friend. And so before I dive into what I want to talk about, just wondering, how was your day? It must be winding down. Did you go dig up any fossils or maybe drill for the center of the Earth? Do you know the very first movie by Superman? Way back in the day, probably late 30s, he was protecting the mole people. I thought he was going to fight with the mole people. So, you might hear that siren. So, very cool. Superman was probably had a lot of geology knowledge because he was helping protect the mole people from the people drilling for oil. Over to you for any comment. KO6DJX.
1: Wow, the mole people. All right. Otherwise known as the Morlocks. That was a different movie. But yeah, cool. Good deal. That reminds me of something from The Simpsons, too, where there's no escaping of the Kingdom of the Moles. I've not seen that one, though, so that's pretty cool. I'll have to look for that.
0: Yeah, friend, there's this website, but once you order from them, they will send you these catalogs, and it's called Critic's Choice, man. And they have all these. Well, the catalog is so fun because I'm learning everything about movies from the 1912 silence to. Anyway, I digress right there. Yeah, the mole people were very cool. It's cool that Superman was taking care of them and stuff. But next little situation I got for you, my friend, because I know you're a music connoisseur because you're savvy with Mahavishnu Orchestra. So do you go back in, maybe in your long drives or something, do you listen to that stuff or maybe just occasionally or something? Is that on your daily listen to?
1: Well, right now I'm kind of cycling through what they call the Betty boards. A gal named Betty, who was a sound engineer for the Grateful Dead, and she recorded some really good high fidelity stuff. And I think Dix Picks picked them up. And anyway, I just get that off of Spotify. And if you search on Betty boards, then you'll get the Betty board mix. If you're into that sort of thing. So I've been listening to that for the past couple of days, and it takes a few days to get through it all.

0: albums, like Birds of Fire. In one song in particular, called Open Country Joy.
1: Yeah, I don't think I heard much of your transmission, except it started to cut in right when you said Birds of Fire. So I think I missed everything before that. And I apologize, I'm not sure if it's my reception or what.
0: Hey, no worries, my friend. Drive safe, and I'll be listening in and maybe give a few report in when you get to a better spot, or I'll give you a shout-out next time I catch you down the line. But, yeah, it's always fun to talk to you, Jeff, and you always be safe because I know you travel a lot. KO6DGX, I'll be clear and kind of a swatch swift. Switching over from Papa Six to All Star, and maybe I'll hear you before the net starts. So be safe. KO6DGX, I'll be clear on your final. Go ahead.
1: All right, KO6DGX, K6DG. Great to hear from you again. I've been kind of. Not been on the coax for a couple of weeks, just kind of spotty. So good to kind of get back. Hopefully I'll get on the net tonight. My kid just got back from his summer camp, which was a canoeing trek up in Canada and Minnesota. They had it cut short because they had to evacuate with the fires. And since he got back at 1 o'clock in the morning, I've not heard much about his trip yet. So I may be downloading him instead of getting on the net tonight. But anyway, good to hear from you. And K6CEG, I'll be 673, I'll be clear.

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1: Dennis, over here. Reach it loud and clear, big guy.
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0: WZ, W6CGX. Bob, hey, what's going on, man? How you doing?
1: K6UZ, beautiful day here. How about you?
0: Equal, definitely a nice day. We did turn the air on a little bit for today because it was not the heat, just the humidity. Wow. So we took advantage of that and took the afternoon off, enjoyed it a little bit, and just watching the

0: Dodger Blue. Very good, very good.
1: Yeah, I don't have any baseball. I guess I could look for it. I just got streaming stuff going on and not a Padres fan, so usually if I don't get Boston Red Sox, it's all or nothing. But glad you got your Dodgers going. How are they doing this year?
0: Well, I think they're good. Well, I'm sure they're doing great. So far, we did get to go to a game last Sunday, which was great. My daughter took me for Father's Day, kind of belated Father's Day, bought me a ticket to Dodger Stadium. Got to see them just before, it was the game on Sunday just before the All-Star game. And they didn't win, but, still, it's one of those things like if you're at the stadium, who cares, I guess. It's still a lot of fun.
1: Yeah, back in the, when I first came out here in the 90s, I guess, we used to we'd take the train up here from San Diego, go to Angel Stadium and catch the Red Sox playing the Angels, and it was always a good time. Only thing is, you had to catch the last train back at the seventh inning, so, but it was always a lot of fun. We'd get there early and we'd take over a bar, a bunch of Red Sox guys. They had a bar around the corner there, and we'd all it was a lot of fun. Back to you.
0: Yeah, I respect that. You know, my father was from Methuen, Massachusetts, and so we have our our family history from Massachusetts. Boston and Massachusetts, and I did finally get to go there. I went to Hingham, Mass, to work at EDS many years ago, and the local tech, I was the tech support guy, but local tech said, let's go out, and we're going to go to one of the yacht or boat clubs, whatever, and get lobster, and I'm like, what? You know, I was thinking Subway, and he goes, no, it's only like $9.95, so let's go. It was, of course, but that was some of the best lobster I ever had.
1: Yeah, the biggest thing I miss about living back there is you could buy these big cans, and they had all the shells and the lobster tails, and that was called the New England clam bake, and you just put it on the stove, and it steams up, and it's got all the potatoes and everything in there, and you name it, all the good stuff. It was just amazing. It was like $30 maybe back then, but it was like, wow, the New England clam bake, you just throw it on your stove. Back to you.
0: Yeah, well, I said, the first thing I said was like, are you sure you don't want to just go get a Subway? And he goes, oh, no, I belong to this yacht club, and $9.95. So they had a choice between baked lobster and boiled. He said I would get the baked because they put like a stuffing in there with scallops and all that stuff. And then you still get the lobster and the claws and everything. And I said, okay, yeah, I'll give it a shot. And it was good, very good, actually. So, yeah, at least I was able to get there at least one time in my life.
1: Very cool, very cool. I saw the letter on the Papa you sent the other day, so there's still openings for campsites, you said, or are they all closed?
0: No, I haven't got a true tally of how many people are going. We have two confirmed and purchased campsites from Monday, August 17th through, 20, whatever Sunday is after that Monday. I'm going to go from Monday to Friday. I think I did that last year. And Evo, I think, is set up for that. And yeah, everyone can do whatever they want to do, but we do have those two campsites, and they hold about, you know, six people each. If you go more than that, it's kind of hard because you only have one picnic table to kind of sit around and eat dinner and stuff. But it's always worked out pretty well. So, yeah, the August 17th through the 21st is when I'm going.
1: Okay, so say theoretically, if I wanted to go for like two nights or something, like in the middle of the week, so how much would that be, and you know, and what would I need to do?
0: Well, like I said, the campsites are paid for, so it'd just be the boat ride from Island Packers over to. I think Adrian might be going, or let's see, Steve LOV, I think, is going Tuesday, Wednesday, Thursday, Friday, or, you know, something like that. Adrian's doing about the same. So yeah, you can go any time. You can go, you know, just for the day, or you can go, well, too far for you to go just for the day. I would at least go a couple nights. Yeah, just let me know. So you just get a round trip ticket from Island Packers in Ventura. And you qualify for that too. Senior, it's gone up. The price has gone up. I mean, it was like $50 at one time. Now it's like $91 round trip. But I'm telling you, you know, the boat ride itself is just amazing. Just alone, the boat ride over and back is crazy when you see all the dolphins and stuff. And then, of course, being on the island. So, you know, anything you need, let me know. I will go out on a limb and say I'm the expert. I've only been doing it 16 years.
1: Yeah, copy that. I just bring my little three-man tent. I got a little tent. So I haven't used it in a while, but I'm sure I can get it going. Cooler and just a couple of briskies for a couple of days and some ice. That's all I need. Back to you.
0: We would love to have you come. Absolutely, gosh. And this could be my last year. I don't know. You know, I mean, I say that every year, but it's so cool over there. You can't even believe. But, you know, I'm going to have my Starlink set up with me. So, you know, if you need to make a phone call at night to Elma or something, you can, and we'll figure it out. It's technology, so we might as well embrace it. Then we'll also have good communications into Papa One, and then if you get up on the bluffs, you can go into any Papa repeater from there. So handheld coverage, literally. So that part's great. But God, I would give anything to have you come.
1: All right, cool. Well, I'm not working. All right, I'll see what I can do. And I'm always good for day hikes. So yeah, but I'll check the island out, see the views. So, all right, Bob, I'll be in touch. So, yep, let's see what's going on there. So let me know as soon as you need the nearest, you know, confirmation.
0: All right, let me know. Like I said, I can help you in any way I can. I know everything you need to know. It looked like some of the boats were kind of filling up, but depending what day you come, like I said, we're all leaving on Friday, so maybe plan on leaving on Friday, but if you don't want to spend Monday, Tuesday, Wednesday, just do a Wednesday, Thursday, Friday, or Thursday, Friday, whatever. But you can always write me a text message or an email, and we'll get it all together. And didn't you used to ride dirt bikes back in the day?
1: Yeah, motocross, Suzuki 125, used to race a little bit, yeah.
0: Okay, this Sunday we're doing a tribute kind of to On Any Sunday, my favorite movie of all times when I was a kid, and inspired me to ride motorcycles and everything. And I even got Cecil to come on and share his motorcycle off-roading. He did a lot of that too. So I think it's going to be a great net this Sunday. So if you're into motorcycle, and I'm talking to everybody out there, if you're into motorcycles, come on Sunday night at 8 o'clock, because that I've been kind of putting this one off for a while, but it should be a lot of fun.
1: Okay, copy that. Yeah, listen to the last one. What would make you feel young again? I didn't know what to say. Throwing hats to the trees. I didn't log in, but I was just listening. Back to you.
0: It ended up being a good net. I get these questions from K-Tide, which is our Santa Barbara station, and, you know, they gave me permission to use them any time. They said, sure, yeah, no problem. And so I just thought I would use that as a question of the night. And but actually what I was really looking for is what everyone, you know, their own, what makes them feel good, young again. So that was good. So it was a good one, definitely good. So if you, you know, go back and listen to the archive or whatever, but it came out pretty good. So we'll look forward to it, and yeah, do anything and everything you can to come. That would be great. I know it's a travel. Maybe do an overnight at a little, you know, one of the motels or something up here. But I think our boat or the boat. Well, on Monday, I'm taking the 10 o'clock boat, so it's not so bad.
1: Okay, so you're going on a Monday, and so I just would like, you know, probably 2 nights, 3 at the most. I know 3 nights is a long time to be camping out, so 2 nights would probably be good. So, okay, I'll figure it out and what boats we got to do.
0: Okay, sounds good. Yeah, like I said, if you need any help or any questions, let me know. Maybe do a Wednesday, Thursday. We're going to come home Friday. You know, someone could stay the weekend if they want, but that seems to work. 4 nights has been my max, and seems to work pretty good. I could probably stay a whole week easily, but, you know, just being away from home and stuff, I guess, you know. So, yeah, work it out. Let's work it out. I'd love for you to come. You can't even imagine how much fun this is. And as far as radio and just being there, and I'm, you know, because I've been doing it for so many years. It's magical. So, whatever. And even day trips. If you're pretty local to the Ventura area, then it's worth it. If you have to travel 5 or 6 hours to get there for a day trip, it's not probably worth it. But if you're close by, hour or two out, the day trips are priceless too. So, all right, I'll send it back to you, Tom. Thanks for jumping in there and saying hi. And just watching the Dodger Blue against New York. We'll see what happens.
1: All right, Bob. Gonna look into it, and thank you very much, W6EGX, K6UZ, San Diego.
0: All right, keep in touch if you need anything, like I said, dates or times and things like that. And Island Packers is pretty easy. Just type in islandpackers.com. They're the only way to get over there, and they're just amazing. You know, it's like the best crew and the best boats, and it's the only way to go, so. All good. So I'll take you under my wing and show you a good time. W6CJX, Bob and Camarillo.

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0: 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Just doing the audio check to make sure I'm working. You're sounding good, too, AB6MB.
1: All right. I think you sound pretty good. I didn't have my audio set correctly, but seems like you're doing fine. KD6LLB, I'll be standing by for the net.
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0: Yeah, AB6MB. This is Chuck, AK6QN. I'm just wondering, a little radio check here before the net. Last time I used this radio, it's new to me, and there was a data burst on the end of my transmission. Are you hearing that?
1: Yes, I am. Definitely hear it, AB6MB.
0: Okay, thanks, Jeff. I'm going to back to research. AK6QN, clear.
2: QN, a quick comment. KO6, did you have...
0: Yeah, go comment.
2: I heard a lot of stations with that same tail scratch, and it was due to having their APRS or whatever that thing is that tracks you from the satellite that is like kind of always checking in, but it had something to do with that. So I just wanted to throw that out for you and do your research and see if that helps. But KO6DGX, looking forward to you guys on that antenna net.
0: Great, thanks for the info. AK6QN, clear.

0: Good evening, everyone, and welcome to the Pompous System at 10 Annette. Before we get started, is there any emergency or priority traffic for the net? We meet here every Friday night at 7 p.m. thanks to the kind graces of the Pompous System. We are multimode and are connected to Analog, DMR, D-Star, All-Star, and P25. 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And now, all the way up north from Bakersfield to Modesto and east to Las Vegas. If you are a visitor to the Pompous System tonight, I invite you to go to pompousys.com. 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With your guest registration, you will be granted 45 days of free access to the Pompous System. At the end of this one-time 45-day guest access period, we would very much like you to become a subscribe member in order to continue to use the Pompous System. We have 80-plus repeaters and that we maintain and the rent and cost and that total up, so it does help cover that. However, that being said, all amateurs are welcome to participate in weekly Pompous System nets regardless of membership status. I would also like to thank all our fellow hams who volunteer their valuable time to help out the Pompous System in so many different ways. You guys are simply great and we couldn't do it without you. Okay, let's go with the announcements here. I think as Bob is the guy tonight. W6CGX, AB6MB.
1: 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Please stand by.
2: Here is the Pompous System weekly calendar for the latest news and upcoming events. The Pompous San Diego Luncheon. Papa will be meeting in person on Saturday, July 18th at 11:30 a.m. at Cocina del Charo in San Marcos. 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We will need a minimum of 25 attendees for this price. Please purchase your buffet meal tickets on the Papa website at least 1 week ahead of the luncheon. We will have ham license testing at the San Diego luncheon. Please pre-register on the Papa webpage and try to arrive before 9:45 a.m. For any questions regarding the test session, please contact Patrick by email, papatesting@live.com. As always, the Papa Quick Start program runs in conjunction with all our test sessions and is a benefit for newly licensed technician class ham radio operators. 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You are encouraged to check in on the Papa system Wednesday night, New Hams Net with Steve, KI6LOV, at 7 p.m., and let him know if you were part of the Quick Start program. Upcoming future events. The Papa Orange County Luncheon, 11:30 Saturday, July 25th. At the Sizzler in Fullerton, 1401 North Harbor Boulevard, Fullerton, California. All this information and a whole lot more can be found on the Papa System emails and on the Papa website. 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
1: That's it for the announcement, Jeff. And you know what? The Papa Orange County Luncheon next week is going to have a very interesting presentation. So I encourage everybody to meet us there. All right. Have a great net. We'll be listening. N6IVO back to net control.
0: Okay, N6IVO, thank you very much for doing that. And welcome back. Okay, now for the elder statesman of Papa, CISO, are you out there? Well, looks like CISO's having dessert tonight, so maybe he'll show up later. Okay, that being said, are there any other announcements for the net tonight?
3: Kilo 4,
0: Yeah, Q04, Hotel Delta. Go ahead.
3: All right, good evening, Jeff, and everyone out there on the net. This is more of an after-action report for Operation Happy Feet. First off, I'd like to thank Richard W6SFX, Scott M6ZAR, Chuck AK6QN, Logan KD6LLB, and most of all of the members that came out and donated shoes and socks for Operation Happy Feet. As you may remember, we had Operation Cover Up, which was blankets and jackets taken directly out to the field and directly to people out on the streets, under bridges, wherever we can find them. And for Operation Happy Feet, we had like 150 some odd pair of shoes that were spread out and given out from San Diego, Inland Empire, Santa Monica, San Fernando Valley, Reset. Now, when we think of the 72, almost 73,000 people that are on the street right now, just in L.A. County alone, it's like a symbol full of water out of a Olympic-sized pool, being able to give back to the community and spread some kindness out there. But every little bit helps. So I just want to reiterate the gratitude that was shown to us, and I'm passing it on verbally. You can go on the website and see some of the pictures and feel the impact that you guys had gave, and we were able to get the shoes out. It was really meaningful for these folks to be approached, and to be humanized, to get a little dignity. So, again, thank you all for participating. And please, if you're out there and you see someone, do something. A little bit helps. A bottle of water, some socks. We saw a lot of people out shoes and whatnot, and clothes, and whatever you can do, wherever you're at. Don't have to wait to like special events like this. Just do something. Thanks for the time. 73 all the way around. This is Kilo 4, Hotel Delta. Have a good night.
0: Okay, Kevin, thank you very much for bringing that up. And, yeah, everybody that participated, outstanding work. And, yeah, do your best to try to help them out there. Okay, thank you very much for bringing that up. Okay, let's get the net started. All questions and traffic must at all times go through the net control. If you wish to comment, please say your call sign and I will acknowledge you. Please don't jump in and start talking without going through the net control first. If you hear of any problems on the different modes, please bring it up to the net control right away so we can get on it. Okay, let's get the net started here. 1 second here. Okay, anybody get a new antenna or worked on their antenna this week? Go ahead.
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0: 6, Charlie Echo Golf. Alpha Kilo 6, Quebec November.
1: Okay, can I get that call sign again, please? Go ahead.
0: Alpha Kilo 6, Quebec, November.
1: Okay, Alpha Kilo 6, Quebec, November. I got you. Anybody else?
2: Kilo Echo 6, Echo Papa Charlie.
3: Or 6, Kilo Hotel, Kilo, just checking in and waving a hand to you, Jeff.
1: Okay. Okay, very good. Okay, Kilo Echo 6, Echo Papa Charlie, go ahead.
2: Good evening, Internet. This is George, KE6EBC in Jefferson Park. I finally got around to installing a new radio in the SUV. It's a new IC7100, so I can hear some HF as I travel. And I have been trying to get hamsticks tuned up for it because that's about what's in my budget right at the moment. And I am having a heck of a time trying to get them properly resonant, so I was hoping I might impose upon the net for some tips on what best practices might be in that case. This is KE6EPC back to net control.
1: Okay, George. Yeah, I'm sorry you're having problems. What bands are you having the problem on? Or is it on all the... all of them. Go ahead.
2: Well, I had a bunch of the Shark mini hamsticks, and they are just not cooperating. The Q's too high. It's just too much, too narrow a bandwidth to work with. I got some of the Intellitron full-size hamsticks, and I managed to get the 6-meter, 10-meter, and 15-meter sticks kind of tuned. 20 is being difficult because the whip has to go so far down into the coil that the inductance from that is starting to drop the resonant frequency when I still need it to come up a little bit. So it's, trim and adjust and trim and adjust, and that's been my biggest problem is on the 20-meter band.
1: Okay. Have you tried using the tuner on your radio to bring it into resonance? Has that worked at all?
2: The IC7100 does not have an internal tuner. I picked up the LDG-Z100A, which will basically substitute for the ICOM AH4. But it's still, on 20 meters, I'm having trouble getting a resonant frequency higher than 13.85 megahertz. So that's the problem. And I hate to trim the whip in case I get into a situation where I need the extra length. Back to net.
1: Okay, then. Well, anybody out there have any ideas to help out George here? Go ahead, please.
4: KD6LLB, I don't have any especially good ideas, but a question. KD6LLB.
1: Okay, KD6LLB, go ahead.
4: Thanks, Jeff, and good evening, George. I'm not sure if I heard if you said, are you using a mag mount or what is the what are you mounting on? And is it, for example, sort of centered on the good metal ground plane for the roof? And is your vehicle, do you have any straps or bonding or anything to improve the grounding system effectively? KD6LLB, over to George.
2: Yeah, it's mag mount. The roof is steel. I'm also using a pair of the Mat 50 magnetic capacitance coupling pads to improve the counterpoise. I mean, I'm getting it like 1.4 to 1 on 10 meters, 1.1 to 1 on 6 meters, and 1.8 to 1 on 15. The counterpoise seems reasonably solid, but it's hard to tell. It is a Ford Explorer with a big sunroof, so there's not as much ground plane as I would like, but I also have a sheet of Faraday cloth that I'm planning on spreading out to increase the counterpoise size, because these are obviously for parked and not mobile operation. Back to net.
4: Okay. I don't have any specific recommendations. I can kind of commiserate. I've had less than ideal. My pickup truck is virtually impossible for me to put an HF antenna on it for reasons similar to maybe what you're working with. I think trying the Faraday cloth is a good idea. And basically, it sounds like you know what you're doing and you're on the right track. And I don't really have any good suggestions that you haven't already figured out, I think. But please do report back and let us know what you learn, especially with the Faraday cloth. I'll hand it back to George and then hand it back to the net, please. KD6LLB.
2: KD6LLB, thank you. This is KD6EPC. Yeah, you know, it's been kind of a struggle. I've got a couple of, like, ground-mounted verticals that I can use. I've seen some tips about possibly, instead of using the standard stainless steel whip, get a telescoping element that will screw into the 3/8 by 24 on the Intellitron fiberglass base, and use that instead of the standard whip, because then you can mark it with a Sharpie when you find the resonant points and basically have one element that is transferable between all the different coil bases. And I think that may be my next step. This is KE6EPC, back to net control, and thanks for all the help.
1: Okay, got a quick question for you, George. On your SWRs, the ones that you quoted that you were getting seem to be within range for the antenna. Are they out of are your SWRs greater than like 1.5 or a lot higher? Go ahead.
2: No, the SWR on 6 meters is 1.4 to 1 on the upper end of the band. On 10 meters, it's about 1.2, 1.3, pretty much flat across the band, because a 10-meter full-size hamstick is almost just a straight quarter wave wire. And on 15 meters, it's just flirting with 2 to 1, maybe like 1.8. And that is at the upper end of the bandwidth. And 20, I haven't been able to get resonant any kind of way. So, So that's where it's standing right now, and that's without using the tuner. That's like the bare antenna straight into the radio. C6 EPC back connect.
1: Okay. Yeah, the SWR seem to be, you know, within range. But you said on 20 meters that you cannot get a good resonance on it and a good SWR?
2: What I think I'm seeing with the 20-meter one is that the width, whatever you want to call it, this the stainless steel element, if it's fully extended, it's way too low. I drop it, it starts to bring the resonant frequency up, but then there's a point past which you drop it where the rod of the whip starts getting down inside the actual coil itself, and that's increasing the inductance. So then that's coupling, and it starts lowering the resonant frequency again instead of raising it the way you would expect as you normally shorten an element. Back to net, KE6EPC.
1: Okay. Yeah, maybe on 20 that the cloth would help out on that. I'm just guessing. Please let us know. If anybody has any ideas for George, please let him know too. Okay, well, sorry, George. I wish I had better answers for you there. Okay, AK6QN, go ahead, please.
0: Yes, good evening, Ned. AK6QN. Before I go on, how's my signal, and are you hearing that data burst?
1: Your audio is very good, and there is no data burst.
0: Okay, well, that's a big win for me tonight. Anyway, my antenna project, I've been working for the last 2 weeks on building an APRS digipeater eye gate, and I was successful in building it. I got a little 25-watt radio. I'm running it through a DigiRig Lite sound card and a Raspberry Pi, and I built up the station. I built a dashboard for it, and I originally started with running it on a N9 TAX roll-up Slim Jim, and I actually ordered one that was specifically cut for the 144.39 frequency, and I put that up in the rafters of my garage. I'm in an HOA, so that's what it is. And so, anyway, I ran that for 48 hours on a burn-in test and gathered some data on APRS.fi. Let me reset. So it performed well after about 48 hours. I am in North County, San Diego, in Oceanside. I was getting in stations all over my North County area, a little bit into Orange County. And then I moved it over to Comet GP3 up on a 20-foot mast above my roof, and I ran it on that one for 48 hours and gathered data. And my goodness, it was obvious what was going to be better. That station's pulling in and eye-gating packets from Ventura down to pretty far down into Baja. So super happy with the outcome of that. I think I'm going to stick with the GP3 So that's been my adventure for the last couple of weeks. I'm super happy with what's happening. I've started a GitHub to kind of document the process here, and it's been a lot of fun. Back to
1: okay, that sounds great. Well, glad that's working out for you. And yeah, well done. Tell the GP3 is doing its job, and just sound good propagation and that. Okay, then, very much. Well, thank you for sharing that with us. Keep us posted. It's been very interesting. Okay, anybody else have got a new antenna, worked on their antenna this week? Go ahead. Okay, then, let's go with new hams. Any new hams out there? This

0: Okay, Kilo 6, Charlie Echo Golf. Go ahead, please.
1: Hey, Jeff. This is Jeff in Burbank, and I want to say thank you for doing the net. And I managed to move an antenna. I had a, it was a Comet GI-190, and I had it mounted to the roof rack on top of my car, and I got one of those lip mounts from Signal Stuff and put it on the hood of the car, kind of in the corner by the driver's side, and moved it down there. I had to get some extra parts for it. I had to get another NMO mount because the one that came with it had a loose connection that wasn't potted or weatherproof or anything. So I had to get something a little more robust to put through there and file a few things down to make it fit. But it's on there and it's working, and I got a shorter piece of coax, and all is good. So anyway, just wanted to say hi. And thanks again, K6CEG.
0: Okay, well, thank you very much for sharing that with us. And I'm glad it worked out for you. Just keep us posted. We'd love to hear more. Okay, anybody else out there for the net tonight? Go ahead.

Okay, pretty quiet. So let's see here. Question for the night then is, what is your favorite antenna and why do you like it? And would you recommend it to others? Anybody, anywhere?

0: Kilo Oscar 6 November Mike Lima.
1: Yeah, Kilo Oscar 6 November Mike Lima. Go ahead.
0: Hey, how you doing? Name's Isaac from Palmdale. I didn't check in when you were asking for new hams, but I guess I'm kind of new. I got my license in May, and this is my first time checking into this net. I was listening on my way up. Sorry about that. I was listening on my way home, and I just pulled into my driveway, so I wanted to stop in and say hi. Right now, I'm using a signal stick, and I like it a lot. I don't have too much gear yet. Still building up my collection. I do have a mag mount on my truck that I use, and I think it's from Nagoya, if I'm not mistaken. I'll get the exact model number for you, but that's what I use on my commute, and I do like it a lot. So thanks for the net. Kilo Oscar 6, November Mike Lima.
1: Okay, very good. Thank you for sharing that with us. Yeah, it looks like it's working out for you. It's a good combination. I've had mag mounts on my car that, you know, did the job. Never had a problem with them outside of going through. I used to have a 5/8 wave on there, and when I went into parking garages, it used to hit the cement ceiling there and go boing, boing, you know, so eventually I went away from 5/8 waves. Yeah, so it sounds like you have a good setup there, Isaac. Anything else for the net?
0: No, I'm good. I'm good. Thanks, everyone. Hope everyone has a good weekend. And I'll be listening all weekend long, basically. I'm usually up late, so 73 to everybody, and thanks for having me. KO6NML.
1: Okay, well, thank you very much for joining.

0: progress well done, what you got set up, and yeah, keep us posted on how that's working out for you. Okay, anybody else out there for the net tonight? Any ideas that, like, you've got an antenna that you like or you want to recommend? Share it with the group, AB6MB.
1: This is W6RWN, Don. I'm in Northridge area. And a long time ago, I had a hamstick. Well, I still have it. But what I used to get it in residence was about a five-turn open coil, you know, with styrene separators and then an alligator clip to ground. And what I would do is find the right turn of this five-turn coil, and you could, I think you can turn just about, you know, tune up anything, because what you're adding is this impedance matching device. Over.
0: Okay, Don. Yeah, now that five-turn coil, who makes that and where'd you get that at?
1: Well, it's made by B&W. I'm an old-timer in ham radio, started in 55. And B&W coils were manufactured for the ham group, of course, commercially. And they're famous for good-looking wire wound very, it was open on the coil with styrene strips, maybe 2 inches in diameter. So any type of coil that you could short out at a particular turn might be the answer. Over.
0: Yeah, I can see how that could add in, you know, add in more inductance where it's needed. Yeah, it sounds like pretty good with a

0: Kilo Oscar 6 Delta Germany X-ray Rick up in Bealtown.
1: Okay, Rick, could I get your call again, please?
0: Kilo Oscar 6 Delta Golf X-ray. Thanks, Jeff.
1: Okay, Rick, I only picked up part of your call. That's why I didn't have it. Okay, anybody else out there? Okay, Alpha Kilo 6, Oscar Sierra. Go ahead, please.

0: Okay, maybe got called away. Okay, Rick, KO6DGX, go ahead, please.
1: Yeah, hey, Jeff. Thanks so much for giving me the opportunity to check in and play with the Yaesu FT5D with a headset. And just really wanted to support you, be another check-in, and appreciate all the people who help you down the line, like Logan and that stuff, and everybody who participates. So with that being said, I think that's about it for me, KO6DGX.
0: Okay, Rick, thank you very much for the support, and glad that you're we're here tonight. Okay, Alpha, Kilo 6, Oscar Sierra, are you still there?

0: Okay, nothing heard. Anybody else for the net tonight? Go ahead, please.
1: Kilo Mike 7, Golf Zulu, India. Just checking in.
0: Okay, I got a Kilo Mike 7, Golf Zulu, India. Is that correct?
1: Yes, it is. Was just listening and trying out the EchoLink software on my phone, so hopefully I sound okay.
0: Yeah, you're coming through loud and clear. Thank you very much for joining us. Okay, anybody else for tonight's net? Go ahead.
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2: recheck.
3: Under my aluminum awning outside on the patio. 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
0: Okay, AK6QN, I got you. The other station there, I didn't quite copy your call. Can I get your call again, please?
3: November, India, 6, Hotel.
0: Okay, November, India, 6, Hotel. Got you. Okay, let's go with AK6QN. Go ahead, please.
2: Yeah, thank you, Jeff, AK6QN, for the recheck. Quick question, I asked this question because there's people on this net who were a ham in 1955, which was incredible to me. But anyways, I told my whole story about setting up this APRS station on my GP3, and I would like to use that GP3 for other reasons. I am in an HOA, and so it was not easy to put that up, but it's up there.

0: and it's pretty well disguised, but I would like to get some kind of switching device so I can use that antenna not just for APRS but for other reasons. And I wonder if anybody could have any suggestions or ideas on a switching device I can use for that. AK6QN, back to you.
1: Oh, okay. That's a good question. Anybody have any ideas for a switching device for the GP3?
2: KD6LLB.
1: Yeah, KD6LLB. Go ahead.
2: Thanks, Jeff. KD6LLB returning, and good evening, Chuck. Good to hear you. So one thing that you might look into is just a simple diplexer, and it would be possible with a diplexer to use a UHF radio. Since packet is on 2 meters, you could use 70 centimeters, but you do run the risk of, well, I mean, there. Whatever you do, you got to be careful that you don't just transmit into something that won't take your signal. And then you can obviously use a mechanical switch, like I think Alpha Delta, and I'm drawing a blank on the other. There's another good one. There are a couple of switches I can recommend. But you need to be aware that if you have two radios on a switch and the isolation is only 40 dB, you may be pushing a lot of power relative to a receiver, more than a receiver once. So anyway, there are some possibilities. There's also, I don't think there are RF detecting switches, but I don't think that's what you're looking for. So anyway, those are some thoughts. KD6LLV, back to Jeff.
1: Okay, AK6QN, did that help you out?
0: Yes, that does. Thank you, Jeff. And it's always good to hear from Logan. And my goal is to be able to use, I really can only put up one antenna, one dual band UHF VHF antenna, and I would like to be able to use it for my Digipeter iGate station, and then switch it over to use for a net or to maybe the simplex net on Sunday mornings or something like that. So it sounds like Alpha Delta maybe has some options, and maybe Logan, you can look forward to hearing from me for some further information on that. So anyway, very helpful. And as always, this net is. So thank you, Jeff. Back to you, AK6QN.
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3: W6RWN with a comment.
1: Okay, go ahead, Logan. Or there's another station there. I didn't copy the call. The other station, can I get your call, please?
3: Yeah, this is W6RWN. Go ahead.
1: Okay, Whiskey 6, Roger, Whiskey November, I got you. KD6LLB, go ahead.
2: Thanks, Jeff. KD6LLB returning. So I neglected to mention the most straightforward option and the one that I use all the time, because I have only two external, permanently mounted, I have two external antennas on the roof here. And I use B and C connectors. I have adapters, you know, whatever you need to make the cable match. And I switch antennas all the time from 9700 to the ID5100. I've got a Anytone 578. And I've also got the packet gateway with a triplexer. So there are a range of possibilities. I just made sure when I was installing everything and dropping the cable, the coax down, that I sort of arranged it so that I could get the coax to the different radios without too much effort and having to move things. So simple BNC adapters and connectors, and just make sure that you have the antenna you want connected, or in your case, the radio. I hope that makes sense. KD6LLB, back to Net.
1: Okay, well, again, thank you very much for that. W6RWN, go ahead.
3: Okay, I hope you hear me. I got it in, I think, the right position here. Anyway, I use Alpha Delta. It's one input, five outputs. It has a big rotary switch in the middle, and you go click, click, click, click. There's even a position for lightning arrestor. So if you want, if you have a big bad weather coming in, you put it at that one position, and anything coming in on the antenna will be going to ground. I'm not sure how effective it is, but that's what it is. Also, you can use it the other way around. You can take either five antennas and one radio, or you can have five radios and one antenna. Just hook it up backwards. W6RWN.

0: Okay, very good points there. Okay, well done. Yeah, that sounds like a useful way of using it. Okay, AK6QN, that help you out?
1: Yeah, Jeff, as always, this net is so great, and that definitely helps me out. I think Logan's approach, KD6LLB, of kind of an economical way to just, hey, get adapters and switch your antennas. That's an awesome idea. And then W6, I forget the last part. I'm sorry, I forget that last part. I'm not good at that. But anyway, the ability to just switch and click, click, click, and switch between the radios, the antenna to the radios, that sounds very appealing too. So I've got a lot to look into, and that's exactly the information I needed. And again, thank you to this net, and thank you, Jeff, for running it. AK6QN, back to you.
0: Okay, then. Yeah, the support that we get on this net to help out everybody, it's just awesome. That's one of the reasons I like running it. It's just the way we can help each other and have come up with some great ideas. It's just something that's special about this net. Okay, let's go down to Nancy, India 6 Hotel. Go ahead, please.

0: Okay, NI6H, are you there?
1: Oh, I thought I heard Nancy. This is Rich. I don't have any traffic, really. I just wanted to check in. Back to net, NI6H.
0: Okay, well, thank you very much for checking in. Always appreciated. Okay, anybody else out there for tonight's net? Go ahead.

Okay, that was wrap up the NED tonight. I'd like to thank everyone for attending. I'd like to thank KD6LLB, KJ6Y, W6ONT, Whiskey Tango 6 Tango, and KN6 Papa Hotel Papa for their help. Also, the Papa System for allowing us to have this NED on their great system. 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

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You need to key up, wait a minute, speak slowly and loudly, and maybe we'll hear you. 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

0: This is WB6X Ray, Whiskey Bravo 6 X Ray. Can I please get a quick radio check? I want to see if I'm making in the system for the clear note.
1: This is Kilo 6, India Tango. I'd be glad to give you a signal report. Your audio sounds fine and you're full quieting however you're getting in.
0: K6IT, thank you so much for coming back. Yeah, I was just kind of checking. I had some kind of issues with the clear note setup. I felt like my note was disconnected. It was connected, but I felt like I wasn't getting any audio at all. I appreciate coming back. Going through the clear note, connected through the Papa Hub, and I'm currently in Kennedy Meadows in Tulare County, just close to the South Fork Kern River.
1: Very good. There's a couple of nodes you might want to become aware of. Node number 55553. That is a good parrot. Also, 2002 is a good parrot. Let's see, where is it? Oh, yes, the one in England. That's actually pretty cool. It gives you an audio check, too. 40894. Did you know about those parrots? They're very useful.
0: I had no idea. I was testing parrots on the D-Star, but you know, I didn't get other parrots with a clear note. So I appreciate that tip. That's very informative.
1: Yeah, no problem. I built my first node from scratch, and they were invaluable while I was trying to dial in the audio. So do you need those numbers again?
0: Yeah, I got the first one. That one was easy, just five fives and three. And yeah, I'll appreciate the other two.
1: Yeah, no problem. There's actually three more. I didn't give you them all. There's four that are, you know, the two best ones are the 55553 and the 40894. Those two will give you a good, it'll tell you if your audio is high, your audio is low, your audio is just right. So it's 40894. You got the four fives and the three. There's another one at 42565. And finally, the original one down at 2002 was put up by one of the guys who started working on All Star a million years ago. Again, that's 2002. And you'll be surprised. It's you can go in and dial in your audio pretty well.
0: That's great. That's super useful information. I do appreciate that. Yeah, I didn't, you know, never enough time to spend and, you know, investigating and learning about the hobby. I set it up, I think, probably 2 or 3 years ago. It's like an access point, completely off-grid, emergency power. And I have about probably 10 to 20 miles radius coverage up here in the Sierra National Forest. So, but sometimes it drops. Connection, unfortunately, drops. You know, it just happens. Nothing is 100% secure and for sure.
1: Oh, yeah, and by the way, my name is Eric, E-R-I-K. Again, my call's K6IT. Yeah, and I'm one of those old guys. I've been a ham since 1969. You know, when you're in the hobby that long, you play with it for a while, then you put it on the shelf, then you come back and play with it some more. I can't tell you. God, one of these days I'm going to have to go through what generations of radios I've had. I mean, my first 2-meter radio was by a company called Tempo. It was a Tempo FMH, And it was crystal controlled. You used to have to get a receive crystal and a transmit crystal. Oh, man. Those were the expensive days. Also, there's one other place. I don't know if you like checking in the nets, but believe it or not, there's something called the Netaholics Hub, KN4EWT, Netaholics Hub. And that number is 674-982. Again, that's 674-982. And if you go on the web and you go to netaholicsnetwork.net, you can actually see what nets that are on the air or what nets are coming up next. Like there's one on it's 9 a.m., noon, and 9 o'clock on the WW7 PSR. That's a pretty cool node to know. They have those three nets during the day. Very friendly people. It's node number 2462. You can always tell the nodes that have been on the air forever. They have a short number. Again, that's 2462, and they have a 9 a.m. and it's West Coast. It's up in Seattle. It's 9 a.m., noon, and 9 p.m., so it's pretty cool.

0: All right, Eric. Thank you so much. Appreciate that. Hannah, here's Alec Alpha Lima Echo Charlie. Yeah, I mean, I've been ham since '92, and I think I'm old. Yeah. One of my first radios had the crystals too. Had to wait a minute for it to warm up to so it doesn't float in the frequency. That was about the good days. Yeah, my first HF rig was the ICOM 725, so those were the good times. Good times, man. You know, ironically, been a Papa member probably for about 20 years or so. I don't get on very frequent, and I had some issues with my antenna in Palmdale, my home QTH. And interestingly enough, I had a tower over there that maybe take it down. Lenny helped me to sue them and all that stuff. And just this week, I actually put my tower back up. I think it's been 20 years, so the tower is back up, no antenna, but it's back and it's ready to go. So some good stuff happened this week for sure.
1: I'm glad to hear that. Well, listen, it's Friday night. I'm sure other people want to get on and play radio. But I did want to give you a signal report when you called and, you know, pass along the parrots. They, again, when I rolled my own node, the first node I built, you know, I took a transceiver board, an audio board, and a Pi and wired them together, and then I learned how to program the darn thing. So that was a pain. But I did get valuable experience, and I did find the parrots pretty fast going into it. So, well, listen, I'm going to back out of here. You know, again, that Netaholic sub, that's fun. They have nets throughout the day. And if you check their website, you can see which net and where it is. But also that WW7PSR, the Pacific Northwest thing up there on 2462. Bunch of friendly people. Anyway, well, enjoy the night. Nice to meet you or re-meet you. And one thing. I would tell this to all new hams. You're not a new ham. But the only thing I regret about the hobby is the radios I sold. You know, I mean, my old Heathkit rig with a Drake receiver, my Kenwood TS-520. I don't have any other regrets, just the stuff that I felt I had to get rid of. I wish I had now. Anyway, have a good evening. Have a good evening. This is K6IT, Eric in Simi Valley.
0: Eric, thank you so much for coming back. Appreciate all the info. It's a pleasure talking to you. You have a great evening. And 73, I'll definitely catch you later. Take care. WB6X will be clear.

0: you are. It was Don, Delta Oscar, the river, and you came on so fast, more like I didn't have a chance to close my mouth.
1: Hi, Don. It's a little bit hard to hear you. It sounds like, oh, darn, I don't use it. What's that locating beacon that you could put on your radio? You have, like, a data sound behind your audio, which is kind of hiding your audio.
0: Oh, I think I know what it is. Stand by one minute. Let me go there and eliminate it. Hold on.

0: Hello, Don, you there? N6EUR, K6IT.
1: Apparently, I just can't seem to find it. I know what you're saying is, as far as on the audio went down. It turned on, and I can't remember which menu it is to turn it off.
0: Is that on an 878?
1: No, this is a RT880.
0: I don't have one of those. Believe it or not, I have RT85s, but not RT880s. Okay. Help me out here. I know, if I hear it, I'll know it, but it's, APRS. Is it APRS?
1: Yeah, as a matter of fact, it is. That's one of them, APRS, and also the Roger.
0: Yeah, so, hang on, I gotta look that radio up. That sounds interesting. Is that a DMR radio?
1: Definitely not. I got three of those and I hardly ever use them anymore. I set them up for the DMR to do everything all across the country and the world, and it's never not being used.
0: I wish I knew what you said on the second half of your transmission, but yeah, the data is while we're talking, I'm going to see if I could find a manual online. That's a Radtel radio, right?
1: Yeah, definitely is. I have the RT880, and I also have the 950 as well.
0: Okay, I'm just looking to see if I could find real fast the user's manual for it. You know, there's all these click traps offering manuals, and then there's the real ones, you know?

0: And yeah, I like this radio. I like the three screens, three different frequencies I can monitor all at the same time.
1: Oh, that's pretty cool. Yeah, a couple of my radios have dual watch, you know, with an upper and a lower transmit button. And I trapped myself with that today. I was talking to someone on the B side, and they asked a question, and I hit the transmit button for the A side, and the guy I was talking to on the A side couldn't figure out what the heck I was talking about.
0: I can agree with that. Oh, I can wholeheartedly agree with that. I can laugh to the news today because I've done it so many times. It's more like I've trained myself to look at what the frequency is on the display before I push the button. Otherwise, I'll be doing exactly that same thing.
1: Well, this doesn't look good. I got the manual and I did a search for APRS. And that doesn't come up. So I gotta look through a little bit more. See if I can find anything, but what can I tell you? I'm not great speed reading through manuals.
0: Comment. You got the same thing I got. Like I was doing a search for something I needed right away, and I was like, God, it'll take forever. But in the meantime, it's okay. Yeah, I'll probably, after I terminate the conversation, I'll probably look at my radio and say, I know where it is.
1: Well, the funny thing is, if I was listening to RIDI, it almost sounds like the Mark character on a RIDI, you know, when someone's got their RIDI channel going and it's just keeping time, because it seems like it's the same chirp over and over again.
0: Yeah, as I get it, it is. That's the Roger. It has the two tones and the single tone type of what you call Roger tone, and I can't remember which menu it was to turn it off.
1: I finally got to the menus. Okay. I started at the end of the manual under advanced operations, and of course that was no use for me to find it. It's called tail tone. According to this, it's menu number 8.
0: Okay, let me take a look.

0: Nope, not on this one.
1: Oh. Oh, hang on. Oh. Okay, this is going to sound stupid. It's got two different... It has three different menus. Key define, analog settings. Okay, which that definitely is not number 8. But then there's another one under channel settings. It's under channel settings number 8.
2: AK6QN, comment.
1: Please, if you have any ideas, this is K6IT. I think I found it. TXN tone, number 3 under analog
2: settings.
1: I'm
2: not familiar with that exact radio, but I had this exact same problem tonight with my very own radio. It is a BGC N76, and people were telling me I had a data burst at the end of my signal. And I went into ChatGPT, and I just said, hey, I've got this radio, this you know, I specified my brand of radio, and people are reporting that I have a data burst, and it told me the exact setting to change. So ChatGPT can be very helpful with this. AK6QN.
1: And Don, I think I might have found it. Under analog settings, it's number 3 called TX End Tone.

0: national thing, and I went to the analog setting, and I turned it off.
1: Okay, now we just have to shut off that data sound. You got rid of the end tone. That thing doesn't, according to the manual, that thing does not have APRS in it. So I'm going to think that it's sending the radio number. I saw that. Ah, send radio name. Okay, under you did analog TX end tone. That's where send radio name is. Well, you got me. I'm not sure what the other data sound is without APRS. Anybody listening have any ideas? K6IT.

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1: Yes, please go ahead.
0: Okay, once again, this is AK6QN. I would run that through ChatGPT. Just ask them, I have this specific brand of radio, this model, and I'm getting this data tone, and I want to shut it off, and it'll tell you exactly what to do. I've had experience with that very same thing. AK6QN, back to you. Good luck.
2: KC6IKR.
1: Go ahead, sir. K6IT.
2: Yeah, I'm just kind of curious. What frequency are you guys talking on?
1: The chirping sound in the background when he's transmitting.
0: What's the model?
1: It's a Radtel RT880.

0: Wait, are you on the 440 band?
1: I'm actually on, I'm transmitting on 440 and receiving on 2 meters.
0: Okay, I'm on FT70.
1: I'm sorry, your audio is too low. What's your call again? This is K6IT.
0: K6IKI.
1: Okay, you're a little noisy into the machine, and your audio is quite low. Don, I'm looking at an AI answer, and it's funny because one of the things it says is the Radtel RT880's data sound refers to high gain audio feedback in the FM/long wave section, which can be reduced by lowering the volume or adjusting the squelch in the radio. Now, I think AI is going down a rabbit hole in this case.
0: Yeah, I can definitely agree. I'm sitting here looking at the menus while you were talking. I was looking for the Roger option. I couldn't find it, so maybe, who knows?
1: Comment. Yeah, please go ahead.
2: Good evening. Kilo 4, Hotel Delta, Kevin Canyon Country. Well, the first one definitely was the squelch tail. Turn that off. It's not sounding like APRS at all. It's what Chuck had earlier. That was definitely APRS. He took care of that. This sounds more like something's on in his environment that's getting into his signal. It's like, I don't know, almost like a computer or something of that nature that is getting into his signal when he's keying up. That's what I'm hearing over here. I don't know what that would be. Shut some lights off or power down something, see if it goes away. That would be my guess. A4HD.
1: I love that. Hey, Don, walk to the other side of the room or something in case you're in front of a computer, K6IT.
0: Okay, I'm now standing in front of the house.
1: I mean, it sounds so much like a Ritty Mark tone. I wish I could help you, but I've searched it through the search engines, and like I said, it got it totally wrong. So I'm not sure what it is, but if you have a second radio, you can monitor the input of the repeater. You'll hear it.
0: Unfortunately, I have another handheld to do it at this moment because it takes me a while to get to it, but this is the only option I have so far.
1: Okay, well, at least we handled the Roger tone. Sorry, I don't give up easily, but you got me beat there.
3: Comment?
1: Please join us, K6IT.
3: KO6OCS. I was looking up, and I have this similar radio. It looks like it might be something with the RSSI refresh getting picked up by the radio, so it's causing its own interference.
1: Go ahead, Don. I don't know anything about that particular radio, but I'll listen.
0: Okay, they talked to Radtel, one of their engineers. They told me to zero out the RSSI portion and eliminate most of the problem I had before.

0: I'm trying to. I unfortunately closed the. Here we go. I got the manual back. Let me take a look real fast and see if I can find something on RSSI in there. RSSI. Oh, yeah. Received signal strength indicator. Okay. Give me a second to poke through this thing and see if there's a way to shut it off, because it's found on four pages. Ah, here we go. Just for fun, go to the analog settings, menu 27. That is where you set the RSSI refresh rate. And also on menu 28, where it, and it's funny, it's received signal strength indicator. 28 also has where it says from 0 to 127 seconds. Oh, and there's an on and off in there. Look at menu 28 also.
1: Okay, and I looked at 28. That's the one of the ones I set to 0. And you also set it on number 29?
0: 27. No, it wasn't 27. Let me find it again. Sorry, I'm going backwards. It's the RSSI refresh. That was in the analog menu. This thing's got a heck of a lot of
2: refresh. 27.
0: Heck of a lot of little menus in there. I'm impressed. It puts the 878 to shame. Look for the refresh. Of course, now I'm looking through the.
3: It's number
0: manual.
3: 27.
0: Oh, here it is. Yes, it's analog number 27.

0: I'll take this opportunity to give my call. This is K6IT.
1: Yeah, everything's down to do as far as the RSSI refresh.
0: You gotta turn it off, not refresh.
2: Right. To turn it off, that's menu 28. That has the on-off in there. I don't see any other RSSI menu settings. The weird thing is that's a receive front function. If you look at menu 26, that's the transmit voice refresh, which is also 0 to 2 seconds. Just for fun, see what's in 26. You know, don't break anything, but just see what it says in there.
3: KO6 DGX comment.
2: Please bail us out here, K6IT.
3: I wish I could, and really cool to hear your troubleshooting. So no problem there, guys. Keep going at it. But that last station said what I was thinking of, like just power down and power up and then see what you got to go. But I just want to add this. Power down, take your battery out, and then repeat, you know, put it back in and go from there. KO6 DGX. I'll be clear and listening. Thanks a lot.
0: Shut up.
1: Okay, we will do that right now.
2: Don, I'll stand by here. Hopefully I can tell you you sound loud and clear after that.
1: ISC, what was the radio?
2: It's a Radtel Radio Tango-880.

0: Okay, we're back on. We took out the battery, as well as turning it off, of course, and we did it again.
1: Nah, it's still there.
0: I'm perplexed and puzzled myself. I'm going, huh? What else can I do?
2: It sounds like solar panels. Solar panels and an inverter.
0: Unfortunately, there is no solar panels within my vicinity.
1: How about fiber transceivers at the street level? I mean, I hate to say this. Can you walk like one house either direction and let's see if it's environmentally induced?
3: KM6 ISV comment.
1: Yes, please join us.
3: Yeah, I got two other things that came up. One was to disable MDC signaling or to drop the transmit power level. If the battery is not fully charged, that can trigger an oscillating sound is what I'm reading here.
0: Okay, I am now officially two houses away from my house that walks in another direction next.
1: Hey, Don, can you go to low power? Please don't tell us you're on low power.
0: As a matter of fact, I don't know how to change that setting yet.
1: Yeah, let me look at the manual.

Okay, I found where to set it. You have to go to the channel settings menu, and in the channel settings menu, TX power is number 11.

0: I'm guessing if it's like other radios I know, if you change that setting, you probably have to resave the channel memory so it remembers what you have it set to.
1: Okay, I changed the power setting down to medium.
0: And that did not help.
1: Power change 27.
0: That radio is defeating us.
2: Don, can you confirm that you turned off the feature in menu 27?
1: Turn off 27.
3: Yeah, as a matter of fact, that RSSI, the rate question, I turned it all off.
0: A community troubleshooting session. This is K6IT.
4: Okay, this is Don, W6RWN. I was on the technical bit on that a little bit earlier. How about doing a reset? And usually a lot of radios have various types of resets, VFO or channel, and full reset. Does that make any sense?
3: Yeah, I totally agree about a reset, but I've done it so many times, it's more like I could do it day and night.

0: Well, it's just the idea that I have done that cautiously and could not figure out any other way. And, of course, if you do a full reset, you got to start over. That's not good.
1: Don, I do. This is K6IT. I do have one thing. I'm not sure what time calibration is doing in a radio, but there is a time calibration function. Could you please check analog settings number 25 and see if time calibrate is on or off? If it's on, please try turning it off.
2: Some Chinese radios, when you have an A and a B channel, the A and the B channels, they conflict. So if you use one channel on the A and the B, it will actually do hum, or it will totally destroy the audio. But if you change the channel, make it A and a B, it's totally fine.
1: Actually, you might have something there. It might be multiplex. Don, do this. I think you said this thing has three channels, an A, B, and a C. Set them all to the same, quote-unquote, channel, the same memory. So let's see if that makes it go away. It could just be multiplexing between the three channel modes.
0: So what is it you wish me to do?
1: I'm sorry, I didn't hear that over the chirp. Say again, please.
0: I understand. Could you say again, as far as what you want me to change to, all the same?
1: Yeah, change your A. I think you said it had an A, B, and a C. We were talking about how my radio has a dual watch, and I transmitted out the wrong side. If you can make all of them on the same channel, you know, same channel memory, that would rule out it multiplexing between them.

0: okay, now all the, what do you call it? Everything is all on Channel 3. And he's a piece of junk.
1: Well, sir, I'm sorry to say that is the extent of ideas I have, and I'm being called to help with something. Saved by the Bell, actually. But next time I hear you, I can't wait to hear what you found to fix it. But, you know, I think someone said about resetting. You pulled the battery. Darn it. Also, check, just for fun, check menu 2. That's the transmit start tone. I mean, it shouldn't have anything in there, but that, of course, should be off.
0: Comment? I believe the battery really just has something to do with the CPU timing, like any computer. I don't think it has any other function. Over.
1: At this point, I'm just grasping at straws. I really thought it would be the RSSI or one of them there things, but... I do feel successful. We got rid of the Roger beep.

0: Well, you know, I've always thought that something is causing something, or two things, and you got to try to remove one at a time, even though you have programmed it, and be careful, just one thing that you've added or features or options, and then go to the next thing. You know, it's going to be tedious, but that usually works. I learned that from the old days of troubleshooting a radio. You don't start at the beginning, you start at the end where the speaker is. And when you if you tap a connection and you hear the speaker, then the audio is bad, good. So then you work yourself backwards. Over.
1: I'm an old tube electronics and transistor electronics guy too. My favorite was check the input, check the output, and if it's not as expected, I usually go about halfway through, and check it there, and that way I'll know, whether to go right or left on the schematic. But Don's got radio silent. I hope we didn't break his radio. Are you still there, Don? N6EUR and the ever-growing group K6IT?

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1: Hey, we're all trying, but please go ahead if you have any ideas. But since he's disappeared, maybe his battery did die.
0: Yeah, thanks. Jeff here in Simi Valley. Not so much with HTs, but certainly with computers. Maybe he could try seeing if there's an updated firmware for his Radtel and if it's available, do an update and see if that helps clear up any problems. KC6WTN.
1: Yeah. Although it didn't, I guess it didn't happen before now, so I'd worry that we're chasing after possibly, a phantom. I don't know. And I'm in Simi Valley also, but I'm hitting the repeaters through All-Star.
0: Same here. Using All-Star. Another thought, someone mentioned it's either like an AB or ABC multi-channel radio. My Baofeng is a two-channel, and it has a feature where you can turn them both on to listen at the same time. So I'm wondering if that feature might be on, and when he's transmitting on one channel, there might be some kind of weird feedback going through that the push-to-talk is picking up on that one channel because the other two are picking up his broadcasts as well. But usually they're disabled when you do a PT, when you're using push-to-talk, it turns off the other channels.
1: Yeah, that's what we had him change his A, B, and C to be the same channel memory. And on the Baofengs, it's called Dual Watch. I'm using that right now. That's how I switch between my duplex node and my simplex node. That way I can be listening to two different conversations going on two different nodes. But Don, are you still there?
2: Yes, as a matter of fact, all of a sudden everything went blank over here, and I went, what the heck? I had no power whatsoever, so I just took the battery out and put it back in, and now I'm back on the air again.
1: And you're quiet. Whoever said it sounds like a power problem wins the Kewpie doll. That appears to have been it.
2: Oh, by the way, yes, I did find the APRS, and it was on, so I turned it off, so now it's doing it.
1: Okay, what menu is APRS? I'm looking at
3: Radtel low power mode. That's what I had read.
1: And it's Radtel, right? It's not.
2: Boy, everybody talks about
1: Redivis, is it?

0: is KN6ISV, Jason. So did you set the radio to low power? Because you are clear now.
1: Yeah, I set everything to low power, did the same thing. I decided to go to what they call the extended menu, where the GPS and the APRS is. I checked the GPS was off, and the APRS was on, so I turned it off.
2: Well, that's great. Okay. What's really weird, though, okay, is that a Radtel radio or is that Redivis? Because I'm looking at the Radtel RT880 manual, and there is no mention of APRS in this manual.
1: Huh. Yeah, because it says extended menu or extended operation. I'll look for the full title. Hold on. It says extended optional.
3: The Radtel 880G does have APRS. It's just not mentioned in the manual, KO6OCS.
2: Oh, okay. That makes it harder to look at the manual and try and help someone. Okay. Well, I don't feel so bad. But great. It took a community of hams, but we finally got him a good signal, huh, guys?
1: I thank you, everybody. I really do. Thank you very much for all your help. How else do you solve problems when you on ham radio? Otherwise, you'll sit there and beat your head against the wall trying to figure it out.
2: Oh, awesome. And now I'm going to go back. Like I said, I got called to help with something, and I'm going to go do it. I just couldn't quite give up till we figured something out. Well, Don, 73, and anyone and everyone else who chimed in trying to help, 73, and thank you. And I'm going to back out of here. This is K6IT. Eric can see me. Going clear.
1: K6IT and 6EOR. Oh, thank you so much, Ian. I really mean that. And make a note that I'll definitely return your call again to continue on a conversation other than troubleshooting. And 6EOR, and thank you. Everybody who else knew chimed in.
4: This is KO6DDX to IT. Very cool the way you handled that and your patience and excellent job. It was a lot of fun to listen to and actually have it work. KO6DDX, I'll be clear and listening.
1: Boy, I haven't heard you in a month of Sundays. Thank you for your help also as well. And if I might ask one question before you bow out. How have you been? I haven't talked to you in, I'd say, at least a year.
4: Well, actually, I've been around. I listen to daytime conversations mostly, but I'm mostly on radio nocturnal, so like I'm a radio raccoon or something, but I usually get on after hours, like I heard you out here tonight, but very cool. Man, you did an excellent job on all that, and I'm very happy for Don, because I kept thinking that was APRS, but usually I hear it as a tail squelch. It was constant with him, but then when he came back and it was all good and clean, man, that was golden. So have a pleasant evening. I know you got some stuff to do. KO6DGX, I'll be clear on your final. Go ahead.
1: Very good, DGX. N6EOR. Yeah, thank you very much for the compliments. And me too, I'm more like a nocturnal person. I'm usually on after 9 p.m. or something like 3 o'clock in the morning. So, anyway, hopefully we'll talk to you during those hours. N6EOR, clear and monitoring.

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1: 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There's no hiss or noise or anything like that, so I guess that's full quieting. So you're doing good. 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

0: I do, thank you. Just the first time going into the San Marcos, and I'm just getting the antenna set up. Appreciate it. Have a good evening. 73AEC7GK.
1: Ditto, 73, have a wonderful weekend down there. It sounds like, did you say San Marcos? I won't ask you to come back. But anyways, have a lot of fun. KO6DGX, I'll be clear and listening for anybody who chimes in.

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0: 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Good morning.
1: Good morning there. How's things look down there? Looks like we're, I don't see a real bright sun up here. I think we're going to cool down a little bit. Yeah, we've been up in the, along the coastal area here, 80s in some area. I think we'll stay down on the high end of 70. Hopefully. We'll see where it all goes. K6 GVO, Papa 4.
0: K6 GBO, I'm on Papa 5 down in Irvine. I was down in San Clemente along the coast for the last 5 days, and same weather, except in the afternoon it burned off and got up to 80, and I managed to get the first sunburn I've had in years. Nice and cool this morning. Let's hope it stays that way. My Samoyed prefers cold weather. K6 BMO, back to you.
1: We'll wait and see where it all goes. It's I'm expecting it's going to be a real interesting winter or whatever. We'll just wait and see. I know that the weather pattern all over the country is kind of a little in disruption. So we'll see where it all goes. It might be a real interesting winter. That's for darn sure. It's hard to tell. K6 GVO. Other than that, it's pretty quiet on the Papa system this morning. I think everybody's sleeping. They're trying to get a few extra minutes or hours in if they can when it, you know, after about 2 o'clock in the morning it starts to cool down. K6 GVO.
0: K6 GVO, KN6 BMO here. Yeah, I got home last night and it was like 80 in my bedroom, so I put on the air conditioning. Kept it going until about 1 in the morning, got it down to 70, which is a nice, comfortable sleeping temperature. And yeah, we'll see. It's supposed to be an El Nino season this year, so we're lucky. We've got overcast skies and cool weather right now, but we're escaping the tornadoes and the floods and the hurricanes and the lightning storms, so I consider us still pretty lucky down here in Orange County.
1: We are pretty lucky. Basically, I'm about a mile from the coast, maybe a half a mile the way the crow flies. And it does heat up, but then toward late afternoon, I get an offshore breeze comes through, and that really helps cool everything down. So I don't even have air conditioner. I just kind of open the windows up, pull the windows down, have thermoblinds, pull them down during the day. And then around about 3 o'clock, kind of open everything up and get a little bit of an offshore breeze. But it's been a little weird here. So we're just very lucky. I mean, inland, oh my gosh, the last few days, absolutely terrible. Out toward Riverside, Escondido, and way San Bernardino County and Kern County, terrible. K6 GVO, Papa 4.
0: Yeah, I'm going to spend the day here, and then I'm heading out to Coachella Valley Desert Hot Springs to visit a friend. It's 101. Then off to Newberry Springs, which is always almost to Vegas, halfway, and it's about 108. So, taking my dog with me. I've got a Samoyed who likes the snow, but, you know, he does okay as long as he's got air conditioning. Anyway, I'm going to go ahead and pull into the shopping center and get some groceries. Wish you a pleasant day. KN6 BMO, good chatting with you on Papa 5.
1: Yep, I'll say 73s. You want to watch the dog on hot pavement. Sometimes the pavement heats up and it'll bother their paws. It depends on how much they're outdoors and how hardened up their paws are. Anyway, 73s, have a great day. Be safe out there. K6 GVO is clear and monitoring.
0: Yeah, I've got paw pads for him and 73s, CAN6 BBO monitoring.

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1: Good morning, Rick. KB6FD.
0: Oh, hey, Johnny. Yeah, good morning. Just testing this All-Star Link node at home before I head out to the Midway for a scouting radio merit badge this morning. How are you doing, Johnny?
1: Yeah, so far, so good, Rick. Yeah. I woke up this morning. Yeah, already. Yeah. Things are looking up.
0: Very good. Well, you made it through TGI Friday, so there you go. All right. Hey, we'll catch you later, and thanks for saying hi. We'll hopefully talk to you again before the weekend's out. KB6FTE from N6CY. Portable on a little All-Star Link node. We'll say 73 for now. Take care.
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0: 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Jonathan, how you doing?
1: Good morning, Tom. Hey, doing well. Headed back to Santa Barbara this morning and had a hiccup last night at the hotel about 4 o'clock in the morning. The fire alarm went off and it said for people to evacuate, and I just kind of checked things out and stayed in. And eventually, it was a false alarm, so I went back to sleep.
0: Copy that. Well, that's no bueno when you gotta get up early in the morning. Yeah. Well, sorry to hear about that, but I'd be going home and be able to hang out, right?
1: Yeah, I'll get home and put stuff away, take a shower, shave, and then head back out for a local wedding. A buddy of mine from high school is getting married. This will be his second marriage. And so, yeah. Wedding ceremony this afternoon. Do that, and then Sunday, of course, watch the final of the World Cup.
0: Okay, yeah, I just got up about 6:30 or so, and just enjoying the morning. Had my smoothie and my yogurt, and just going to head out to the luncheon a little bit later. That's about all I got going on.
1: All right. Boy, that sounds good, man. Nice smoothie and breakfast and all that, and just a kind of a chill day. Good deal, Tom. I wish you all the best out there for the day, and yeah, here we go.
0: Well, have a safe drive back, and we'll talk at you maybe when you're on the road a little later this afternoon when I'm on the road. 7-3.

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1: All right, Tom. Hey, thanks for saying good morning, and good morning right back to you. Have a beautiful day out there. We'll catch you later. KJ6 MID 73.

Good morning, Cliff. Waving a hand to you, Jonathan. KG6MID. Headed back to Santa Barbara from Palm Springs. Just leaving Palm Springs now. It's about 93 degrees.

0: Morning, Jonathan. How you doing? Did you have a good time?
1: Good morning, Cliff. Yeah, I had a very good time. Nice visit and everything. And I headed back to Santa Barbara, and I'll about a four-hour drive, and then get home, kind of unpack, take a shower, shave, and head back out for a local wedding. A buddy of mine from high school is getting married today, his second marriage. So, yeah, we keep rolling along here.

0: Oh, that's exciting. Maybe you'll catch the bouquet.
1: No, that's the garter belt. The man catches the garter belt. The woman catches the bouquet.
0: Well, I don't think you want the garter belt. You want the garter. The garter belt has all those hooks set up for the long stockings. Anyway, it's kind of funny. So, great. So, this is the love of his life, huh?
1: Yep.
0: Well, that's good news, anyway. So what's the best part about Palm Springs that you like the best?
1: The weather. It is a little bit hot, you know, this time of year, but still very nice. I like the dry, hot air. And, yeah. I was driving around last night with all my windows down and everything, playing music, and it was awesome. It was so fun.

0: what's the temperature down at night? What does it go down to?
1: Six at night.
0: That's a lot better than Florida or North Carolina. I was in the Marine Corps in North Carolina. Well, I tell you, I never had 90 in the daytime and 89 at night. And the humidity was ridiculous. You get coverage all the way back up to Santa Barbara?
1: Pretty much. There is some dead spots, but yeah, pretty much good coverage.
0: I just was walking through the park here, had my hand on, and the WD6FC repeater went off. And this guy says, "What repeater are you on?" And he was he came from Dallas. He used to belong to Hamper. He had a Palm Springs address before, and he was a PAPA member. A nice conversation. He's telling me about this ICOM radio that you can load all those repeaters from the repeater book right from the internet. Amazing.
1: Copy that, Cliff. Yeah, it is. It really is amazing. They've done a lot of great things technologically for programming, making it easier and easier. All right, buddy, I got to get off the radio here and got some traffic stuff, so I got to pay attention, both hands on the wheel. So have a good rest of your day and the walk and all that. Good to hear you out there. We'll catch you later. KJ6MID.
0: Jonathan, have a safe trip home. K6TWA.

0: Hey, James, how you doing? K6TWA. Haven't heard you for a while.
1: Roger, yes. I was quite busy, and I was listening a lot, but not enough time to hold the microphone. Anyway, how have you been?
0: Been great. Out there with my wife on the walk around the lake, and it's nice weather. It's very, very cool this morning. Probably only going to get up in the mid-80s today here in Beverly Hills. So what are you up to today?
1: I'm driving all the way to downtown L.A., actually west side of L.A., and definitely I will stop by a few minutes for my parents. And I have a little activity around downtown L.A., then I have to drive down to Orange County before the lunch. Copy?
0: We got a heavy-duty trip today.
1: Roger, I would like to ask you a favor. I connected a brand new commercial microphone to my Canada radio mobile, but it's the same brand, the Canada to Canada, but I would like to know what is the condition of audio quality.

0: You're doing well. Can't tell any difference between what you had before. You're coming through fine.
1: Roger. Yes, I purchased this radio at the Swami for just $5. Usually it's about $70 or like $80, but you know, $5, I cannot walk away, so I purchased it and I connected it testing. Anyway, thank you for the signal report. And our temperature was dropping expectedly, dropping from 93 to about 86 today. So actually Thursday was the worst day. I experienced about close to 95 in an empire.
0: Well, who made the $5 radio? Was it a ball thing?
1: Negative. I got a used commercial, Canada commercial microphone. Microphone, only microphone, copy?
0: Okay. Sounds good. Well, I'm getting kind of winded here on the hike, so I'll let you go, James. Have a good day and stay safe on the roads. K6TWA.
1: Roger. Yes, thank you. And you as well. Have a nice walk, morning walk with your wife. Enjoy the rest of this beautiful weekend. K6TWA, W6NYU, 73.

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1: Roger, N2GPD, W6NYU. This is James, and my QTH is in Chino Hills, California. Can I have your name?
0: Hi, James. This is Matt, and we talked several months ago. Call sign always makes me smile. My daughter is a student at NYU. She just finished her junior year, so one more year to go. I don't know if you remember chatting about that, but yeah, good to connect with you again. I'm in Mission Viejo at the moment.
1: Roger. Yes, Matt, I remember our conversation. So she just finished the junior year at NYU. Roger?
0: That's correct. And she actually spent her whole junior year at the campus in Madrid, NYU Madrid. And the rest of our family visited her in March there, which was great. But she'll be back in Manhattan here next month for the senior year.
1: Roger, congratulations. NYU have many satellites, multiple locations all over the world, like Australia and in Spain, and I believe England and Germany also have a very small unit over there too. Good to hear that. What she is studying right now?
0: Global studies and a minor in anthropology. So my wife and I are both electrical engineers, and neither of our kids wanted to go into the sciences. We thought at least one of them would. So yeah, she's, you know, really into the arts and culture. Liberal arts degree.
1: Roger. Yes, NYU is very strong on the liberal art and political science and the international study, business and law. Yeah, she spent the first and second year around Washington Square, right?
0: That's correct, yep. And then she'll be back there, although she's going to get an apartment. This will be the first year she's not in on-campus housing, so I don't know if she'll wind up. She and her friends are considering Stuytown, you know, on the Lower East Side, or maybe Brooklyn. So we'll see where she winds up here in about a month. Well, James, I'm going to sign off. I'm actually arriving at the local radio club get-together, the South Orange Amateur Radio Association, talking about forming a CW club or buddy program to practice CW. So I'm a few minutes late for that, so I'll sign off. But it was a pleasure reconnecting with you. Hope to chat again soon. W6NYU from N2GPD.
1: Roger, Matt. Yes, I believe that if your meeting starts at 9 o'clock, then you may be late for like 6 minutes. So I wanted to let you go and definitely continue to talk about it, talk about the New York life that I really enjoyed. And have a good day. N2GPD, this is W6NYU73. Thank you.

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0: Yeah, this is November India 6 India Whiskey. We're with Scouts. We're requesting if we can get a little QSO going here with a couple of Scouts. I would greatly appreciate it. It's a nice 6IW.
1: Roger. Yes, I copy your call sign. November India something. Can you come back one more time?
0: This is November India 6 India Whiskey. NI6IW on board the USS Midway. We're doing a Scout merit badge program, and we'd like to get some Scouts on the air here just to do a little QSO. Can you comply? It's NI6IW.
1: Roger. NI6IW, USS, I forgot, you know, Midway. Yeah, I'm sorry, Midway, yes. Yeah, thank you. And your signal is loud and clear and beautiful signal. And enjoy the activity and have a good day. This is W6NYU.

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1: KO6OBT, this is NI6IW. I got a scout standing by here to have a little QSO with you. 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
0: KO6OBT standing by.

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1: This is KO6 OVT. Name is Clayton. I'm in Claremont, California.

0: I am from Troop 663, and I'm Scout rank.
1: You guys are working on your mirror badge today?
0: Yes.
1: How is it done at the midway today?
0: Who's going to win the soccer match?
1: Say again, your last?
0: Who's going to win the soccer match?
1: I'm not too sure. I haven't really been keeping up with the World Cup too much. After England lost, I kind of just didn't really care too much anymore for it.

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1: It's a little hot today right now, but I'm parked underneath the shade of a tree right now, so I'm keeping kind of cool. Sitting in my car with some AC going, so I'm kind of staying out of the heat.

0: This is Christopher again, and I like camping, baseball, football, basketball.
1: This is Clayton again. I'm just getting into ham radio. Been licensed for about a month, so this is a new hobby I'm starting.
0: Are you on a handheld or a mobile unit?
1: I'm in a mobile right now. I have a set up in my vehicle.
0: What kind of radio do you got?
1: I have a Yaesu FTX1 Optima.

0: this is NI6IW. Yeah, we're going to put another scout on here. Okay, thank you, Clayton, for complying with us. This is NI6IW.
1: Of course. KO6OBT standing by.

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1: What is your call sign, Sarah?
0: I do not have case. KO6BT. I do not have a call sign yet. I am a scout working on my merit badge still.
1: All right, that sounds great. Hope you get it done soon. This is just one step towards it.

0: 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I am from Ramona, and I like acting, I guess.
1: I was just in Ramona about a month ago for a concert. It's a pretty good area. Yeah, one of my hobbies is just getting into ham radio right now. I've been licensed for just over a month. I just got my general last week.

0: 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We wish you luck and 73.
1: Of course. 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
2: 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Roger. Stand by. We have another couple more scouts that would like to come in and do a talk. If you've got the time, we'd really appreciate it. This is NI6IW.
1: KO6OBT, standing by for another scout.

0: 306BT, this is NI6IW, QSL. Thank you, we have scouts rotating through the spaces here and everything, and so just some of them are pretty mic shy and so on, but, you know, that's how it normally is on a new ham radio, you know, that type of thing. So, anyways, but we'll get another scout here shortly. This is NI6IW.
1: KO6OBT, it's all good. I'm still new to this as well, so we're in the same boat with that one.

0: 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Kilo, Charlie 6, Romeo, Alpha Sierra.
1: This is NI6IW, standing by with KO6BT for Scout. Scout's on the air to talk, do a little QSO for their merit badge. 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

0: and 6 PHP for contact with NI6IW, if I got that correct. KN6 PHP.
1: KN6 PHP, this is Kilo Oscar 6, Oscar Bravo Tango.
0: Kilo Oscar 6, Bravo Tango, if I got that correct. Good morning.
1: Good morning to you. How's your day going?
0: Really warm this morning. It's really hot.
1: Yes, it is. That's why I'm sitting in my car with some air conditioning. Too hot to be outside right now.
0: Yeah, waiting for the parents to get out so we can load up and take off. So I'm just in the car waiting.
1: Yeah, I'm just leaving a ham radio swap meet out in Claremont. So I just hopped in the car and I was messing with my HF setup that I have on the car. Just having a lot of grounding issues, it appears.
0: Yeah, that would cause some problems. I had to change out my negative battery cable on my work truck after 400K on the mileage speedometer, and that cable was stiff as a rock. So once I cleaned up everything and put new connections where it terminated and everything, I got my voltage back up to 14.3, so the alternator is recharging the system, and some of the gauges finally woke up just a little bit.
1: Yeah, I just spent the past 2 days bonding all the panels of my car together, so I have perfect continuity across the entire vehicle with zero resistance on it, but I guess it's still picking up stray RF emitting from, I guess, the control modules for the vehicle. I'm trying to figure that out and figure out how to clear that, but getting kind of tricky, and so I might need to try to find someone to help me out with that.
0: Two ways. Use a flat grounding strap towards the end of the cable for the ground, and that'll get rid of it pretty much.
1: Yeah, I have it all bonded, and I have multiple ferrite chokes across the power cables, the RF cables. It lowered the noise floor a little bit, but I can't get my SWR to tune the antenna below 3. It's just staying at 3 to 1.
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2: Yeah, this is NI6IW standing by for KO6BT. We're having a conversation putting scouts on the air, QSO, for our merit badge program on board the USS Midway, NI6IW.

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1: KO6BT, this is Calvin, First Class Scout.
0: Hey Calvin, this is KO6OBT. Name is Clayton.
2: This is Calvin.
1: KO6BT, my name is Calvin again, and I hear you're very comfortable in your car with your AC. That's nice to hear. And my hobbies are majorly studying other types of history and also learning about radios as well.
0: That's great to hear. I hope it's comfortable on the Midway as well. What are your favorite eras of history?
1: KO6BT, this is Calvin again. One of the favorite lessons I learned through history is majorly about World War II, Vietnam, and the War of Iraq. That's usually what I really want to learn most of the times, and also it's very comfortable on the U.S. Midway.
0: Yeah, it's a pretty good section of history right there. A lot of complexity to how it all played out, but it is very interesting.

0: 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And there's going to be next scout. So thank you for your time. Thank you.
1: Of course, Colin. Have a good day. 73U, KO6OBT, standing by.

0: KO6BT, this is Zachary Guan. I'm from
1: California. Hey, Zachary,
0: California,
1: this is Kilo Oscar 6, Oscar
0: and
1: Bravo
0: Tango. I'm second class rank in Boy Scouts right now, Troop 139.
1: Hey, hope you're having a good morning. This is Kilo Oscar 6, Oscar Bravo Tango.

0: I'm currently enjoying the Misery right now. I'm going to summer camp as of tomorrow, and my favorite hobby is like swimming.
1: Nice. Swimming is a fun activity. It's a great way to stay in shape and stay healthy. 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

0: Kilo Oscar 6 Oscar Bravo Tango. This is Kilo Charlie 6 Romeo Alpha Sierra.
1: Kilo Oscar 6 Romeo Alpha Sierra. This is KO 6 OBT.
0: Yeah, good morning, Clayton. My call sign is Kilo Charlie 6 Romeo Alpha Sierra.
1: All right, I got that corrected. Kilo Charlie 6 Romeo Alpha Sierra.
0: QSL. Kilo Oscar 6, Oscar Bravo Tango, Kilo Charlie 6, Romeo Alpha Sierra. The name here is Adam, Alpha Delta America Mexico, Adam. And I'm here in East Tennessee, in Eastern Tennessee. I'm in a little city about 10 miles north of Chattanooga. Go ahead, Clayton. KO6OBT in the group. KC6RAS.
1: All right, Adam. The name is Clayton. I'm in Claremont, California. We're currently using the Papa system right now to do some QSOs for some scouts working on their merit badge off of the USS Midway. So I'm standing by for them to hop back in to do some QSO.
0: QSL, QSL, yeah, I noticed, yeah. Well, I grew up in that area. Clayton, I grew up in San Diego, California. Anyway, I'm just testing this microphone. I just got this microphone. I'm just testing, and it looks all right. Anyway, gentlemen, good morning. I'll just be here for a while. KO6OBT in the group, Kilo Charlie 6, Romeo Alpha Sierra, Tennessee.
1: Yeah, your new microphone is sounding perfect, sounding very clear here. Thank you for standing by. K060BT, this is Benjamin Guan. I'm a live scout on the USS Midway taking a merit badge class for radio. Hey, Benjamin, this is KO6OBT. Name is Clay.

0: K06OBT. I'm Benjamin. Good morning, Clayton. My hobbies are fishing and jujitsu.
1: All right, that's great. Fishing's fun, and jujitsu's a pretty fun hobby as well. That's always a good time rolling around on the mats.

0: K06 OBT, I'm Benjamin Guan. Thank you for talking to me. I am the last scout, and I hope you have a great day.
1: Of course, Benjamin. Hope you guys have a great day as well. It was a pleasure speaking with you all and helping you guys all out. K06 OBT.
2: 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Hey, thank you so much for your help this morning. We really, truly do appreciate it. The guys got great experience. You can tell they were a little nervous, but that's the whole point.

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1: K6EG, this is Kilo Oscar 6, Oscar Bravo Tango.
0: Hey, just want to say kudos for supporting the Scouts. It's a great program. I went through it when I was a kid. My kids are in it. Well, my youngest is. My oldest eagled out already. But anyway, good stuff, and appreciate your support.
1: Appreciate that. Yeah, just always trying to get more experience talking on the radio, so it's a good experience for me as well. Glad I was able to help them out. KO6OBT.
0: Right on. Yeah, I'm I-5 southbound right now, and it's a bit of a snarl, but eventually get there, heading into Orange County to go take a look at some maps and air photos and stuff like that, but anyway, good talking with you, and good listening to you guys on the radio. So I'll say 7-3, and this is K6CEG. I'll be clear.
1: Appreciate it again. KO6OBT, 7-3 as well.

0: Good morning, Jeff. KJ6MID. I-10 North. West. Sorry, West.
1: Well, good morning, Jonathan. How you doing this morning? It sounds like you may have had another Palm Springs trip. QSL?
0: Yes, I did. I had a great little adventure, just a little short getaway, and headed back to Santa Barbara now.
1: Well, I think the climate in Santa Barbara is going to be a bonus, so over what you're coming out of. So that's great. I'm just heading down into Orange County right now, and going to look at a bunch of old geology reports and maps and aerial photos and stuff like that, sort through and see what I can use.
0: All right, Joe. Hey, copy that. Sounds like you're on an adventure as well, man. Sounds like a nice Saturday.
1: It is. We're a little bit touch and go here for the past few days. My kid was up in northern Minnesota, and he was on that that Boundary Waters area. He was canoeing up into Quidico Park, which is in Canada, and they had to chase him out of there and turn him around because they had a bunch of wildfires. And so he came back with a lot of good stories, but apparently he had to canoe and portage over 20 miles on that last day to stay ahead of the fire. So he went for high adventure. I think he got it.
0: Well, you got that right. Well, I'm so glad that he's safe, definitely. Yeah, my brother lives in Minnesota, and he has been to the Boundary Waters as well quite a few times. I had to, pick up the canoe and walk a little ways to the next spot. It's very, very adventurous.
1: Yeah, they were catching good-sized bass and pike on these tiny little rods that they chucked them out with, too. So, good, all good stuff. You get an experience like that, and even though you're met with a little adversity, I think you come away with an actual better experience for it. And, it's not just run-of-the-mill. So, but the air quality up there is just terrible. They got into Minneapolis, and it was, I think the particulate was up in the 300 or 400 range or higher. The map was purple, let's put it that way.
0: Well, I didn't know it was that severe. I have been kind of touching on it a little bit here and there, and knew that Minnesota was getting hit pretty hard, and Chicago from the wildfires, and that's just, oh man, that's devastating.
1: Yeah, it's blown out as far as the East Coast, Massachusetts area, so. It's pretty amazing what can happen there. It was all started by lightning, too. They had a storm move through there that didn't dump hardly any rain at all, but was pretty well electrically charged.
0: Well, very sorry to hear about that. I mean, it's just devastating, but glad to hear it was not man-made fire, so, All right, Jeff, hey, I got to get back to driving here. Wish you a great day and all that, and glad your son's safe, and you have a great, great day out there. Just coming into Fontana, California.
1: Fantastic. All right, Jonathan, you have a good day and drive safely. And Bush is 7-3, and this is K6CEG. I'll be clear.
0: All right, buddy. 7-3, KJ6MID.

0: 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Over.
1: NI6IW, this is K6CEG. Go ahead.
0: K6CEG, this is NI6IW. Good morning, sir. Hey, we got we're doing a training this morning, and we have a group of scouts here with us, and they're learning about ham radio as they work towards earning their merit badge. Over. You got anything you want to share with the students? They're all listening. Over.
1: Hey, first of all, I want to say congratulations to the scouts for learning about ham radio, because it's a great hobby, and it's a great skill to have. So keep it up, and even take what you learn and go ahead and get your license, because you're probably more than halfway there, just getting that merit badge. I was just talking with another guy there about my kid got evacuated from Northern Tier. Maybe some of you know where that is. And that's up in Minnesota. It's one of the three high adventure scout camps. But he just got evacuated last week and made it home 2 days ago. So really, really glad about that. But he had a heck of an adventure paddling ahead of the fire. So anyway, would love to talk to anyone if you guys want to get on, say hi or anything. And again, this is K6CEG. Name is Jeff.
2: Hello, this is NI6IW. This is Oliver. Hello.
1: Well, good morning, Oliver. Yeah, this is Jeff. And congratulations on working towards your ham radio, or your radio merit badge, I'm sorry. I'm also an Eagle Scout. I'm over 60 now, but hey, once an Eagle, you're always an Eagle. But anyway, love the scouting program, and keep up the good work. K6CEG.
2: Thank you. Congratulations.
3: This is NI6AW. Hi, Jeff. This is Pierce. When did you become an Eagle Scout?
1: NI6IW. Hi, Pierce. This is Jeff. And I became an Eagle Scout in 1979. Jimmy Carter signed my card. Still got it in my wallet.
3: That is crazy. All right, I'm going to pass to the next scout. Over.
1: All right, good talking with you, K6CEG.
4: Hi, this is NI6IW. This is Jerry. When did you become interested in hobby radio?
1: Hi, Jerry, I think it was. I hope I got your name right. I actually became interested in it since I was a kid, and always really wanted to get registered as a ham, and I never really did it. I waited until I was 60 to do that. So don't know why, but just didn't do it when I was younger, and kind of regret that. But anyway, better late than never. K6CEG.
4: All right, I'm going to hand it off to the next scout, but thanks for talking.
1: All right, thank you. Keep up the good work.
5: NI6IW, my name is Caleb. What's the most interesting experience you've had on ham radio?
1: Wow, that's a very good question. You know, I was listening to one of the Papa members, and he has a cabin up in, it's kind of up toward the Mount Wilson area, and he was telling some stories about some things that have happened up there, like some tourists that had gotten lost in the middle of the night and apparently hiked 6 miles and were looking for vending machines up on top of the mountain, which was kind of interesting. And then another group of hiking nuns that happened to come through. So you hear a lot of good stories on ham radio, especially on some of the nets that are held on the group. Anyway, back to you, K6CEG.
5: That is, in fact, interesting. I'm handing it to my sister.
1: All right, good talking with you.
6: Okay, this is NI6IW. This is Kate. Now I was wondering where you're located.
1: Oh, hey, how you doing? I'm on I-5, and I'm heading south. I'm coming up on the 91 freeway right now, but I'm just going into Orange County to take a look at some geology maps and air photos that are available and see what I can come home with. I'm a geologist by trade. K6CEG.
0: Hey Jeff, this is John, N6OXN. I want to thank you so much for chatting it up with our scouts today. They're all just super excited over having the opportunity to talk to you. Over.
1: Hey, thank you, John, and appreciate what you're doing with the scouts too. I mean, it's great to have merit badge counselors out there, thanks a lot, and keep up the good work. This is K6CEG.
0: Copy that, Jeff. Have a great day. 73 NI6IW out.
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1: Kilo 9 Delta Whiskey Papa, Kilo 6 Charlie Echo Golf. 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

0: ACXCWA, hi Jeff.
1: Hey, yeah, K6TWA, K6CEG. How you doing there, Cliff?
0: I'm just getting back in the car after a two-hour walk, and thought I'd say hello quick. Let you know you're not the only one out here.
1: Hey, thank you very much. Appreciate that. I'm, driving down into Orange County right now and going to be looking at a bunch of maps and aerial photos to see what I can use for future reference. So we'll see how that goes.

0: That's great. Maybe you can predict when a big one is coming. The San Andreas fault, I heard the other day, was getting really stressed out.
1: Oh, it's always stressed out. Yeah, it's all bound up there near the Grapevine, Fraser Park, where there's another fault called the Garlock Fault that meets it right there, and it takes a big, what they call a big bend. So there's a lot of stress that accumulates at that point, and every now and again it wants to let loose. And we had a really big one called the Fort Tejon earthquake back in the 1800s, and that was the biggest one we've had here in California. It was like a 7.9.

Hey, Cliff, this is K6CEG, Jeff. That last transmission was mostly all static. I didn't catch any of that.

0: 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Sorry, my volume was on mute earlier when I was asking for a radio check.
1: K9DWP, K6CEG, yeah, you're coming through good and strong. Your modulation is very high, so I don't know if you have a mic gain on there. You might want to turn that down a little bit, but you're coming through just fine.
0: Yeah, roger that. Thank you for coming back with me. I did turn the mic gain down a little bit. Is that any better at all?
1: Yeah, that is 100%. You're sounding great.
0: All right, roger that. Thank you very much for coming back with me.
1: All right, you have a good day. I'm just getting off of my exit here, so I'll say 7-3, and this is K6 CEG. I'll be clear.

0: This is November India 6, India Whiskey, NI6IW, on board the USS Midway, conducting the radio merit badge for Boy Scouts, looking for a contact to speak with the Scouts. Over.
1: Hey, this is K6CEG. This is Jeff, and love to have a contact with the Scouts. Give me about 2 seconds here to park, and I'll be back on the air.
0: Thank you, Jeff. This is Cameron aboard the Midway, NI6IW. And the first Scout we'll have up is Rishi, and I'll let him introduce himself when you're back. Standing by.
1: Copy that. This is K6CEG, and I'm ready for a QSO.

0: This is Rishi from Scripps Ranch, Trip 663. Over.
1: Hey, good. Is K6CEG. Apologize here. I think I might have broken up a little bit, but good to hear from you. What troop are you at?
0: I'm from Troop 663 from Scripps Ranch.
1: Ah, fantastic. Fantastic. All right, and that's great. You're working on your radio merit badge today, so I'm going to say congratulations for that. And I'm really glad to hear you're in the Scouts too. My kids are, well, my youngest is in the Scouts. My oldest now is eagled out, and he's at Cal State Fullerton. But anyway, keep up the good work.
2: Jeff, thanks for the cue. So I don't know how much time you have. Glad to hear that you have a child at Cal State Fullerton. Go Titans! Also an alumni from Cal State Fullerton. If you got time, I've got one or two more scouts would love to speak with you. Over.
1: Yeah, I got all kinds of time. So yeah, love to have a few QSOs here with some radio merit badge candidates.

0: This is Sandvi, Sierra, Alpha, Alpha, November, Victor, India. From Scripps Ranch.
1: Hey, good morning, Sierra, Alpha, Alpha, Victor, November. This is Kilo 6 Charlie Echo Golf, and this is Jeff. And glad to hear you here on the radio and in the scouting program. It's a great program. I was in it. I'm an Eagle Scout at 62 years old. So anyway, once an Eagle, always an Eagle. But keep up the good work. K6CEG.
2: Okay, that sounds pretty interesting. Good luck to you. One more question. I forgot, where are you located?
1: Currently, I'm in Orange County, not far from Disneyland, to be honest with you, but I'm here at a geology place of business.
2: Oh, yeah, I heard you talking about that earlier. That's interesting. I like geology. Well, I'll let you go. My radio's on. We'll get back later. Thank you for the chat, though.
1: Hey, thank you, too, and keep up the good work. Congratulations.
3: All right, Jeff, hey, this is NI6IW on board the Midway. We'll bring on one more scout real quick and ask you a question and explain where they're from and pass their name. Over.
1: Copy that. 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
4: This is Rayange from Troop 663 in Scripps Ranch.
1: Well, good morning, Rayange. Good to hear from you, and good to hear you out there on the Midway. It's got to be a great place to be this morning. Back to you.
3: Hey, Jeff, really appreciate you getting on the air. I'm also an Eagle Scout, and appreciate your time communicating with the Scouts and proving the effectiveness of repeaters and the ability to communicate. And I heard you're in Anaheim. Just curious, what part of Anaheim are you from, and are you native to that area? Over.
1: And I think IW, this is Jeff, and I'm actually from Burbank, so I had to drive down here this morning, about an hour north of here, and had an opportunity to look through some library material here at this kind of a geology library. So anyway. It's always something. I'll visit my kid who's at Fullerton right now and go have lunch with him. And I'm actually going to give him an HT ham radio, and he's interested in taking the test. So he'll probably do that next week. K6CEG.
3: Well, fantastic. We need more younger folks in the hobby. Well, appreciate it. Thanks, Jeff, for your time. K6CEG. This is NI6. IW on board the USS Midway 73s.

0: This is W6RWN. Could I get a short demonstration, please? Over.
1: KN6PHP.
0: K6PHP, W6RWN. The name is Don. I'm in Northridge area. Could you tell me where you are, please? Over.
1: Yeah, I'm in Corona, currently on the Highway 15, switching to the 91, heading towards Anaheim.
0: Very good, sir. Heading towards Anaheim, and I'm sure the traffic is not ideal, mostly all the time, not ideal. Okay, thanks very much. I appreciate it. I'm showing not a ham, but he's interested to see how it works. This W6RWN, I forgot your call, and what's your name, please?
1: Name is Tim Tango Ivan Mike, and if that person's interested, just a reminder that once you get your ham license, there's no charges of taxes or anything. All you pay is a license fee every 10 years. Get to talk for free around the world or locally, and that's the best thing about ham radio, is just a hobby. So good luck, and talk to you later, and thanks for the QSO. Kilo, November 6, Papa Hotel Papa.
0: And 6, November Hotel Papa. Thank you very much. That's very good of you to explain the various basics of what we do. And you take care and have a good day. W6RWN, clear.
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0: Good morning, Papa System. This is Sabu Harnachian from the Cartoon Network Studio Tower on Papa 4-H. I'm looking out there, seeing all this buzz up, and there's a fan zone building up, and they're going to have a kickoff at 12 p.m., I believe, today. And it's going to be a big party in downtown Burbank. The sky is clear, the sun is shining, and the wind is breezing a little bit, and it's feeling real good. I hope you all have a good day. Kilo November 6th, Golf Alpha Zulu, 73.
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0: KDMR. What was your call sign? Can you come again?
1: Kilo Juliet 6, Mike India Delta, Pasadena.
0: Mike India Delta, Pasadena. My name is Sabu. Nice to hear you, sir. I'm a pretty new ham. I'm 38 years old. My name is Sabu. I like to use radios a lot because it makes me get out of my box, man. It breaks me out of my box. I hate being in a box. I hate being boxed in, you know? What do you think about that?

Good to hear. Good to hear you out there, Sabu. Yeah, I've heard you out here before, and yeah, we're just traveling home here to Santa Barbara from Palm Springs.

signing off and shutting down. Kilo November 6 Golf Alpha Zulu in transmission.

0: This is Kilo November 6 Golf Alpha Zulu saying, I heard someone saying something on Papa 1. I'm on Papa 4H.
1: Yeah, Whiskey Alpha 6, Quebec Hotel Delta, in the Mobile.
0: Very good, very good. My name is Sabu. How do you do, sir? Kilo November 6, Golf Alpha Zulu.
1: Okay, KN6 Golf Alpha Zulu, I believe it was. So, not a great deal of retention while driving. Doing well, thank you. It's a nice day out here in the San Fernando Valley. Not quite as warm as it's been. Got out for a nice walk with the dog this morning. How's your day going?
0: Oh, my day is going very good, mister. I'm at the Cartoon Network Studios, and I'm in my office working on my projects and organizing things, and my brother bought a new house, and the house was owned by ARRL lifetime member named Marshall Hall. He's 94 years old. He's retired now and living in San Diego.
1: By the way, name here is Len Lima Echo November. Now, did he leave a whole station and set up antennas at the house?
0: You know, he actually left a lot of RG6 cabling. He left a lot of antenna mast supports, and he left a lot of antenna support cable guide brackets. And I have been removing them from the house and putting them in the bucket, and I'm going to be donating them to the Papa system.
1: Oh, very good, very good. Now, when I think of the day that my kids sell my house, or my wife, if she survives me, she could advertise it as a ham-ready location, sell it with the tower, antenna, rotator, etc., and go from there.
0: The antenna rotator is pretty fucking clutch, man. Oops, sorry, FCC, I cursed. I'm sorry, FCC, don't take my technician license away, please.
1: Straight to jail. Yeah, if you look in some of the sites, you can actually find advertisements for houses for rent or for purchase that are ham-friendly. That's one of the things. Yeah, somebody could come in if they wanted to set up a station where mine is now. You know, all the coax and the control cables and everything are there. That would be an enhancement of some kind, I guess.
0: Yeah, the Marshall Hall, his dad was a World War II Selective Service veteran, and he was the president of the Glendale High School, and he was a National Rifle Association's member. He was an ARRL lifetime member. He had about 4,000 lookups on his QRZ. He's a very, very good guy, it sounds like, and I want to give back to the community that he came and we are going into.
1: Okay, very good. Yeah. I'm thinking of trying to put something up. I've got somebody who's going to be in my house. And I'm trying to think of a way to get a 1040 in up on a temporary basis so he can play with the station with that kind of antenna and see how it sounds with the idea of setting that up at his house.
0: You know, what I want to try is, I wanted to try doing single sideband video transmission. Is that, like, something that was possible as an amateur radio operator?
1: Yeah, I just look up ATV, amateur TV. You can probably find it on YouTube, Google. There are people that have been doing it for years.
0: Record TV sounds fun. Like, I want to do some, like, crazy, wonky, Bitcoin, kooky stuff. Like, politically inspired and sexually desired and all that, you know what I mean? But then transmit it on, like, a very familiar frequency, 420.420 megahertz.
1: Well, I'm not sure what the, where they do TV. I just have not been that interested in it to look up the frequencies, but they do it. And I remember a couple of the guys who used to do it with the Rose Parade when they go out there to help. And during Baker to Vegas, they had some ATV set up, and then others do it just for fun.
0: Yeah, you just, you gotta do it sometimes just for the science, or just for the fun, or just be like, hey, I did it, and it's done, you know, what's next, let's get it going, right? I would like to meet you one day, sir. If you're ever in Burbank, you could come to my office. I'm at 300 North 3rd Street. At the Cartoon Network Studio headquarters is my office. I'm a IT consultant, and I'm just doing my business here. I'm the chief executive officer. I'm trying to grow my business. I love America. I love my life, and I love everybody. I hope everyone has a good day. But for now, I think I'm going to keep it clear and let someone else take the station.
1: Okay, well, you're close enough, you know, on the... even month Saturday, the second Saturday of each even month, which means the next is in August, our San Fernando Valley area breakfast is at Lulu's. Look it up on the website. We're there. Come meet people. In August, we're going to have somebody there talking about emergency communications, MCOM, ARIES, and other groups. Officially the breakfast starts at 8. People start arriving at 7:30, 7 o'clock if they're testing for their license. So come join us. All right. Take care. Have a good day. Don't work too hard. It is a Saturday. WA6QHD Mobile, 7:30.
0: Kilo November 6, Golf Alpha Zulu. Thank you, sir. I will hear from you again. 73.
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1: 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Welcome back.
2: It was a long time yesterday. I'll let you go. I'd say, let's go over to Magic, but it sounds like you're somewhere else. Talk to you later. WA9 Sierra Tango India out.
1: Okay, yeah, right up here at the Encino Reservoir, but I'm not going to go dunking my toes in the reservoir. Talk to you in a bit. WA9 STI, WA6 QHD.

0: This is N6HOU, Monarch Train. How can I help you?
1: Yeah, thanks for coming back. I'm just driving through down the 10 through downtown LA, and I'm kind of new member with Papa here. So I'm trying to determine, like, how I switch off to the various repeaters. Right now I'm on Mount Wilson.
0: Okay, I'm in Murrieta, Papa 24, and I'm not sure if I know what you mean. Do you have any other repeaters programmed, or do you just have that one?
1: No, I've got them all programmed. Right now I'm on Papa 8, but I'm based in Topanga, and so I'm usually always on Saddle Peak, Papa 4. But now that I'm driving through Los Angeles, I'm just trying to learn, like, which repeater has the best coverage. So being in downtown L.A., it appears that Papa 8, Mount Wilson, has pretty good coverage, and I can actually see the top of Mount Wilson.
2: Comment?
0: Go ahead, comment.
2: Where exactly in downtown L.A. are you? Papa 8 or Papa 4? Or sometimes you can get Santiago Peak, Papa 3, or Papa 22, Pleasants, depending on which side of downtown L.A. You can run into some shadow problems with Wilson. So 4 is also pretty good on the west side of L.A.
3: Question.
1: Yeah, KN6ISV here, Jason. I am literally on the 10 freeway and the 110 freeway in downtown. So right now, Papa 8, I assume I'm coming through clear. I normally am on Papa 4. I'll try the other. I think you said Santiago Peak, so I'll try that one as well.
2: AK6WS for ID. Yeah, we find that... you can also, if you're on the north side of downtown L.A., like heading up the 101, then you'll want to go at the Papa 4 Hotel. But I usually use Papa 3 all the way into downtown. And once I get into downtown L.A., I switch either over to 4 or 8, depending on which one gives me a better signal.
1: That's very helpful.
3: Question,
1: I appreciate
3: please.
1: That. It's great that all these experienced people are out there to help, so I appreciate it. This is Jason, KN6ISV. Where are you located?
2: Right now, I do believe this is Buena Park. I'm on the 91 freeway west heading towards the 605.
3: 6IKR.

0: question.
1: Go ahead, question, AK6WS.
0: I'm over here in the Oak Mountain. I'm in the valley. What pop-up number is that one on the Oak Mountain?
1: What's your call sign?
0: KC, I'm not a member. Is it KC6IKI?
1: Okay, IKI. If you're on Oak Mountain, that's Papa 1.
0: What's the frequency? What's the frequency? You're buying it now?
1: I'm in a car, and there's a bit of road noise, but your audio is really low.
0: I don't know why it's low. There's no way to adjust it on this radio.
1: Yeah, but you need to speak clearly and be about 2 to 3 inches away from the microphone.
0: Oh, all right, is that better?
1: Yes, that's better. And also speak slower.
0: What is the frequency for Papa 1?
1: Well, if you're a member, you should know. If you're not a member, you need to join, because it is a club repeater.
2: Information over the air, it is on the Papa website,
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0: Okay, I'll do that. Thanks for the info. I'm just going to stand by now. Thank you. KC6IK, minor 3.

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1: Hey there, Jonathan. Are you on your way back from Palm Springs? AK6WS.
0: I am, yes. Just coming into Westlake, 101 North. Coming into Bob's territory, coming up a little bit to Camarillo.
1: Roger that. Well, hope you had a good trip and safe driving. AK6WS out.
0: Copy that. Thanks so much. Have a safe drive as well. KJ6MID.

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1: Did you roll the windows down? You had an awful lot of road noise.
0: Yes.

0: KJ6MID. This is AK6WS. Hey, Jonathan, where you at now?
1: Hey, buddy. Good to hear you out there. Still in Camarillo. Just inching along. About 15 miles an hour. I don't know what the holdup is, but that's what's happening.
0: The 101 can get sticky around there. Are you still on Thousand Oaks?
1: I am. I'll try switching to Papa 6 in San Ynez. I'll probably be pretty scratchy, but I'm going to try it just for fun.
0: Rogers, if you haven't reached the Conejo grade, yeah, it might be a little scratchy yet.
1: Yeah, KJ6MID, Papa 6, Santa Ynez. I'm sure this is real scratchy.
0: It's not real scratchy. It's probably about, you got about 10% noise.
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3: KJ6EFW, Papa 1.
0: Yeah, 26 is a little clearer. You're full quieting on 26, but communications quality on 6. God, the reach of Inez, Santa Ynez is kind of amazing.
1: Yeah, it is. It is. And Mike here in Santa Clarita. Mike, go ahead.
3: Hi, good morning. Just checking in here. KC6ESW, Mike here. As you said, Papa 1 Santa Clarita. 80 degrees. Going to be a warm one today, I think. Looking for a high of, I think, 97, they said.
1: Copy that, Mike. Yeah, I'm on the 101 North, just in Camarillo here. I was visiting Palm Springs for a couple days. 107, they had down there, 107.
3: Yeah, that's some real heat, for sure. You can't even walk outside barefoot with that.
4: Oh, my God, who the hell can't?
3: Wait, so how's traffic?
1: It's pretty slow, about 10 miles an hour. I got to get both hands on the wheel here. But good to hear you out there, Mike, and the other gentleman, 73, KJ6MID. I got to get back to driving.
3: All right, Jonathan, 73, have a good day and have a good weekend. For sure, stay cool. KJ6ESW.
0: Roger, Jonathan. You keep hands on the wheels and watch out. The traffic there can be a little hard to negotiate at times. They're kind of crazies. They get irritated at the traffic. You have a good one, KC6ESW. Mike, you have a good one too, 73s, AK6WS, West Whiskey Echo Sierra. In Arcadia, looking at Papa 8.
3: 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Take care.
1: All right, Wes, 73, man. Good talking with you. Have a good one. KJ6MID clear.

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0: A little of inspecting my microphone jack, my TS-430. Something is shorting out somewhere because it just changes frequencies all of a sudden when I move the cord. So I took it apart and I found a little strand of wire, a little strand that was crossing over. I think that was the problem.
1: Yeah, you see, there's still radios you can work on yourself.
0: So let me go ahead and put it back together. I'm gonna put electrical tape in there as well, just in case, and then we'll see what happens. So, all righty, I'll talk to you in a bit. KC6ESW, just want to make sure that your call did not go unanswered.
1: Thank you. I hope you get it fixed well. Yeah, I gotta order a part for my stepper now. Things aren't working as they should, and I need a new power supply, apparently. Oh, well, always something with the ham radio. KC6ESW, WA6QHD73.

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1: KN6ISV, this is K6CEG. Just pulling up here to a parking lot and heard you on there. Once I come back.
0: Yeah, appreciate that. Thank you. I just leaving the ham radio outlet here in Anaheim and got a new antenna for the handy talkie. Just wondering how I'm sounding.
1: Hey, all right. Yeah, it sounds pretty good. I'm probably about 4 miles from your location. I just pulled into a garage in Fullerton here. Came to see my kid who's going to school here, but. If you want to check it out on a simplex, we can try that too. Back to you.

0: Yeah, no, I would like to try that, but I'm driving, so I want to be mindful. I don't want to get myself into an accident here. I don't know if you're referring, were you referring to the Papa Simplex channel?
1: Well, one of the, either the VHF or the UHF, one of the national call frequencies. But if you're driving, let's not go there. Just stick to the Papa. Your antenna sounds good. So it's working pretty well. I'm guessing, are you coming into San Diego Peak, Papa 3?
0: I was actually just on Mount Wilson. That's a great question, since you're near me. Which, right now I just moved over to Papa 4 Saddle. What would you recommend for this area of town?
1: Papa 3 for sure. That's San Diego Peak, and that's probably going to be the strongest one for that location there in Anaheim. Give it a try.

0: Yeah, thanks. I'm over here at Papa 3. This is my name's Jason, KN6ISV. I'm new actually, so I'm learning, and I appreciate you taking a moment to kind of have a conversation here, so thank you.
1: Hey, yeah, no worries. I heard the double beep, so you're on Santiago. You get that double beep at the end of the, whenever you let go of the deal, if you're on the same repeater as someone you're talking to. So you'll hear a double beep when I let go too. But what kind of antenna did you get, and what kind of radio you got?
0: Yeah, I got the Kenwood 75A, and then I just got a Diamond SRH 320A, which seems to be much better than the rubber ducky that came with the radio. But this radio is it's a great radio. I do like it.
1: Yeah, you got no noise at all, so you're sounding really good. My name's Jeff, by the way. I'm talking to you on a it's Anytone D890, and then I've got it plugged into a mobile antenna. I've got a little coax lead that goes into the car. It's a Comet G. It's a GI190, so it's a ground independent antenna. Back to you.
0: No, that's cool. I had, I think, I had the Anytone 878. I think the 890 is the new one, right? That's cool. This was my first time at the ham radio outlet store. I had a really good time there, actually, talking with everybody there. And you sound very, very clear as well. So obviously your setup is working very well.
1: Oh, wow. I'm surprised I'm in a concrete parking garage. So. Okay, well that works. now sounds like you're set. That's a fun place to go look around and yeah, it's hard to come out of there empty-handed, that's for sure.

0: enjoy the time with your kids today, and thanks for coming back to me. It's really nice talking with you. This is Jason, KN6ISV. Appreciate you. Thank you.
1: All right, Jason, you have yourself a good day and safe travels. And I'm going to go find my kid, and I brought him an HD, so I'm going to get him into the hobby and hopefully get him to take his test here in the next week or so. But we'll see how that goes. So anyway, 7-3 to you, and this is K6CEG, and I'll be clear.
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2: Hey Jason, I got a question for you. This is N1CY Hassan on Papa 3.

0: Hello, who's on W0PE?
1: Hey, Fred. How's it going? Good morning, my friend. I was going to ask Jason. I know he's in New Ham. I was going to ask him if he was the one that walked in into the W6 Zulu Echo tent and introduced himself as the New Ham. I think it was, but I'm not sure. I wanted to ask him, but I guess he cleared. How are you?
0: Okay. Yeah, he may have switched. He may be listening over someplace else. Why don't you try calling him again, see if he's back on.
1: Oh, no big deal. No big deal. I just had a hunch because this guy walked in into the W6 Zulu Echo field day tent. They were operating FD8 and CW and stuff. And he introduced himself as New Ham, and we all welcomed him, and it was really cool. It's no big deal. How are you, W0 Papa Echo and 1CY? You sounding good?
0: Well, doing okay. Went to our Disney breakfast this morning, but it's kind of like ham radio. In the old days, we'd get 120 people, and I think we got down to about 23 or 24 today. It's pretty sad. I mean, 25 years ago, it was a pretty big bunch, but everybody's either moved away or passed away, and it was down to about 23 people.

0: Hey, 23 people, still not bad. Still pretty good, I'd say. Yeah, we used to go to Cuckoo's down on Beach Boulevard and meet up with the gang. Most of them were hams. Stan, a lot of them have passed away. So, yeah, it's the life, my friend. That's the story of life.
1: But the good news was I met a person there that's a ham that I didn't know before, and he's right here in Yorba Linda, and he's going to get on Papa now. He's been talking about it. He actually has some of Steve's radios from when Steve was on Papa. I can't think of Steve's call now. It was N1... Oh, I just can't tell you what it was, but he was a silent key a couple years ago, and so hopefully we'll get him on here, and I'll get to talk to him now with Steve's radio again. So that was kind of neat getting to meet him today.
0: Hey, that is cool. That's awesome. Now you got a neighbor ham. Awesome.
1: He's just down about a mile and a half from me, so that was kind of neat. Okay, Hassan, I'm going to get back. I'm just kind of thinking taking a quick snooze here. You have a good day, and maybe Jason's back. Why don't you try calling him again there, see if he's back. We'll talk to you later. W0PE.
0: Okay, 73 is W0 Papa Echo N1CY Mobile. Take care.

0: solid copy, Jeff. K6KH.
1: Hey, fantastic. Thank you. I'm checking out my, giving my kid here a radio and going to see if he wants to get his ticket. So, see how that goes.
0: Well, that's perfect. Get them when they're young. Yeah, my son did it when he was in the Boy Scouts many years ago. Good for you. I heard you talk to those guys earlier. All right, Jeff. Carry on. K6KHO.
1: Hey, fantastic. Thank you for coming back. K6KHO. And

KO6H Mobile. Is that you, Hank? Yep, I just checked. It's me. I just wanted to make sure. N1CY. So what are you doing today, Hassan? I'm playing radio. I got a question for you. Do you have D-Star in the mobile? I've got a handheld in the glove box. Okay, that's not going to work. You got a handheld in the glove box. Okay. That's good to know, though.

0: Yeah, it does, but the main selling point for me is the form factor. I like the fact that it has a speaker in the head, just like this 500 that I'm talking on now. And so, yeah, then I'll be able to do D-Star, have the same deal, just one wire coming up to the front here, and good to go. I like this form factor.
1: That's awesome. That's awesome. Hey, I'm on Papa 3, which is Santiago Peak. Which one? I think you're not on the same repeater because I'm hitting a different tone when you're on key. Hey, I wanted to know if the system has a 2-meter repeater that covers like Orange County and LA, high-level repeater. This way you can duplex, so you don't like double with someone.
0: Well, that I do have at my fingertips, but I can't look at it because I'm driving. I printed out the repeater chart, and I put it in a plastic sleeve, and it's sitting between the console and my seat, but can't look at it right now. That doesn't sound familiar, 2-meter. That's got good coverage around here. I know they got 220 that I use at home, actually, but I don't know about 2 meters around here.
1: Hey, 220 would work. You're not going to believe this, but 220 would work because that FDM 400 I'm talking to you on is an old radio, but it does have RX expansion, and it will cover the 220 band with the RF expansion. We'll also cover GMRS, FRS. So that might work. I can duplex, so this way I don't double with someone.
0: Hassan, I accidentally duplexed one time. That got to be 1995. I got licensed in 96. So it had to be 96, 97. I bought a Kenwood mobile on the Catalina SwapNet, set it up in my condo in Huntington Beach at the time. Didn't know what I was doing, and one night during the net, I hit the wrong button, and it went into what do they call it when the radio's a repeater? Crossbanding. It went into crossbanding mode, and I jammed the net for probably 10 minutes before I realized that I had to just pull the plug and cut the power and figure out what was going on. But I've never used the crossbanding and all that stuff.
1: Okay, that's different from duplexing. Duplexing allows you to listen to yourself on a different frequency that is somehow tied up or linked to the system. That's not crossbanding.
0: Okay, I would find that rather distracting, trying to listen to myself. But only time I ever listen to myself, I guess, is on HF. I put the headphones on and use the monitor function on the Yaesu base station I was using at the time. But other than that, I don't listen to myself.
1: Well, like I said, the only reason you want to do it is because you want to make sure you're not doubling with someone, and you want to make sure your signal is strong into the repeater. That's the only reason you want to do it. That's it. N1CY. Hey, I got you on my YouTube video. You're going to love it. I got you. I recorded our QSO before. And I got you on YouTube, man.
0: Oh, joy. You have no idea how excited I am. And I've never had a problem having a strong signal in any of these repeaters. And doubling-wise, I don't worry about that. I'm very careful with that. If it happens, it happens. And we correct the situation. KO6H.

Roger that. Well, I do worry about doubling with someone. Imagine you keying down the mic and talking for like a minute or two, and another guy is talking as well, and it sounds bad. Anyway, no big deal. But yeah, man, check out your, well, if you're not active on YouTube, I guess it doesn't matter. But it was cool. It was nice. Send it to me. I'll figure out how to listen to it. It'll be my pleasure. I don't know if I still have your number. I might have to check. What's your call again? Kilo Oscar 6 Hotel. It hasn't changed. And in fact, I looked for your number a week or two ago, and I guess it's gone out of my phone, too. But anyway, we'll get those back hooked up and go from there. Okay, so what are you up to? I'm headed out to see a buddy of mine that he's got a knife shop in Yorba Linda. And I'm going there right now to say hello and maybe do a little business. Okay, sounds good, Hank. I'm going to pick up a beverage. Maybe I'll catch up with you in a bit. So have a wonderful day. Always great talking with you. KO6HN1CY. Take care. All right. Thanks, Hassan. KO6H.

0: 06HK6COZ.
1: Hey, Tom, how goes it?
0: Going pretty good. I'm over here, Escondido, getting on the 15 South. I just got back from the luncheon. Pretty good time. Back to you.
1: Did it draw a good crowd?
0: Yeah, more than expected. Yeah, probably, I don't know, at least 25, 28 people.
1: That's a good crowd. Awesome. God, I haven't been there since, a year and a half ago Christmas?
0: Sir, I believe you're sitting right there with us, pretty much. So, yeah, we'll try to make the next Christmas one.
1: Yeah, I don't remember what happened this last year. I had bought my ticket for Arcadia, and something happened. Maybe I was sick. I don't remember. So I didn't go. And then, in talking to Cecil on the radio a couple of days later, he says, "Well, hell, come down south and use the ticket there." And I never made it. So, yeah, I didn't make the either one last year. I fully intended to go to Arcadia. I must have been sick.
0: Yeah, and you don't do picnics, right? That's you.
1: No, I haven't been to a picnic of any kind in 30 years. And the only time I go to parks is for work. I spend as little time as possible in the park for work, and then I leave.
0: Well, you got that going for you. So that's a good deal. Stay away from the parks. Although that park's pretty nice. You got flamingos walking around over there, or peacocks, and got the zoo there. A lot of activities going on. Yeah, it's not too bad of a park, though. Back to you.
1: Sounds like a good photo op. I remember doing that many years ago, photographing the water life. Waterfowl, there you go. They had a couple of places in Huntington Beach, lakes where ducks hung out, and I enjoyed that a lot. But that's a long time ago.
0: They got a zoo there, the equestrian people have their horses, and it's a huge park. But we didn't go this time because it was my wife's birthday. She wanted to hang out, so it was her day. Back to you.
1: You know, if you like horses, up in Cambria, they have the gal has a ranch where she raises Clydesdales, and we went up there and saw the Clydesdales, and then I left my wife there, and she took a ride for a couple of hours on a Clydesdale. And my wife's about the size of Alma, so you can imagine on top of a Clydesdale. So yeah, if you enjoy that, that's a place to go if you head up the coast.
0: That's cool. That's magnificent horses. Huge. Yeah, my sister had a horse. It was a nice Palomino, 15 hands. Yeah, a lot of work a horse, man. You gotta always clean out the stall and clean your hooves and brush them down. Too much work for me. Back to you.
1: Yep, my wife does all that. The good part is not our horse, because that's not going to happen. That's about as likely to happen as us getting another trailer. KO6H.
0: Switch over to 15. Hey, Susie. I'm back. K6 Susie.
1: So you switch on to 15 now, is it, because yeah, it, you got nice and clean again. So are you headed home?
0: Yeah, I was on Papa 9 in San Marcos, so I just switched over to my local repeater, 15 Woodson. Yeah, on my way home. See what's going on.
1: In my radios, I've always had 9, 10, 11, and 15 next to each other for times when I've been in San Diego, because you got to constantly switch. I haven't been down there in a while, but whenever I'm down there, I'm switching the whole time.
0: Yeah, usually I just leave it on 15, sometimes 11, mostly 15. It works pretty good. Pretty good, solid transmitter there.
1: Some guy in front of me in a fancy Lexus sporty looking thing that I don't recognize, but it's got an 8 license plate. So it must have been around for 6 or 7 years, but I don't believe I ever saw one before. Like on those sporty Beamers or sporty expensive Mercedes, you know, $100-some thousand. Looked like one of those.
0: Yeah, there is one, my friend has one, he bought it, it's an older one, that's a two-door Lexus, looks kind of like a Supra coupe type of thing. They got 8 cylinders in those things, man, they're like 300, 400 horsepower.
1: Yeah, I like those, I like big engines, but I haven't had a big engine since high school, KO6H.
0: Very good, yeah. I had, all my cars were V8s until I got this one. It's a V6, but it's pretty peppy.
1: Yeah, so is this thing. It's got twin turbos, this Explorer, so. But it's getting a little long in the tooth. 218,000 miles. It's going to be 8 years in a couple of weeks, so. I'm going to keep pushing it, though.
0: Well, my car just turned 20 years old, and I got 234,000 on it. So, yeah, you must drive a little bit more than me. But I was driving 50 miles a day to work and back for the last, I don't know, 30 years. At least the last 20, because I lived in PV before that, so wasn't it was just half of that. Back to you.
1: Well, for 30 years, I drove 1,000 miles a week until we moved to Fullerton, and I changed things around a lot at that time, and I'm down to 30,000 a year. So I went from 50,000 to 30,000.
0: Well, I was going to say you should ask for a company car, but I think you're the company.
1: Well, it's not my company, but as far as car expense, they've taken care of everything from day one. And even prior to working here, when I've had company cars, I've had company cars since I was 21 years old.
0: All right. Well, I'm going to let you go. I got to pull into CVS here and get some refreshments. It's a hot day out here, too. Food was pretty good. We ordered off the menu today at the Casino del Charro. So it was, I had a chimichanga with rice and beans. It was pretty good. All right, Hank, we'll talk at you later. Have a good day, and don't buy too many knives there. I heard you're going to go over there. So 73. KO6H, K6UZ.
1: All right, my friend. Have a pleasant weekend. KO6H.

0: 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Sounded pretty good to me. 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
1: All right, just checking this radio, make sure it was working okay. This is KL7ROB here in the city of Castaic.
0: Yeah, what are you using for a radio?
1: This is a Motorola XTL 5000.
0: That must be a mobile, correct?
1: Repeat that again, I didn't catch that.
0: That's a mobile rig?
1: This is the mobile XTL 5000 mobile, Motorola.
0: Well, you're doing real good. 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
1: Thanks for the check. 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
0: 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Good afternoon.
1: How are you out there? My name is Jason, KN6ISV, here in Los Angeles, right by LAX. How are things going today?
0: CB to Jason, name here is Mike. QTH is Santa Clarita, coming to you on Papa 1. And it's warm, 80 degrees right here in the shade.
1: Yeah, I'm headed back up to Topanga. I think it got up to about 104 Woodland Hills today. So it is, or not today, earlier this week. But today's a little bit cooler. It's 82 degrees at LAX right now on the 405. But I guess that's what it is right now.
0: Yeah, well, when you live in SoCal, you kind of sign on for that, you know. But I think we talked before, you were having some difficulties getting to Papa from the canyon there, right?
1: Yeah, that's right, actually. In fact, I am on my way back from the ham radio outlet store in Anaheim. I bought a couple of antennas for this D75 handheld that I have. I also realized that when I was talking to you, I had the transceiver power. It was at low power, so I moved it up to high. I think that'll also help getting it up to 5 watts.
0: You could, for sure. Definitely a quarter-wave spike is the way to go. I've got a couple of those, and they're pretty good. A lot of options for you. And, of course, if you're not worried about being tied down, throw a mag mount somewhere. That usually helps, too. If you've got a 5/8 mag mount, that's about 3 dB gain, so that would help you out a lot.
1: Yeah, you sound really clear right now. How do I sound to you?
0: You're real quiet, no problem at all. A little flutter in the background there, but that's because you're mobile, so that's to be expected sometimes. But you're Q5, great copy and great audio. Thanks for the good report as well. I'm on a 90-sound 878 running 6 watts right now from the Canyon Country. Papa 1's about, maybe 10 miles as the crow flies for me. But it's at almost 4,000 feet, so it sees very, very well into this area.
1: Yeah, I'm near the LAX area on Papa 4. Would that be the right choice for this area, Papa 4, or would I be better off with like Santiago or Signal Hill?
0: It's good. You're fine. Also, Papa 8 would work for you as well as the Mount Wilson. And Oat probably would work up for you, too. But Oat Mountain is, like I say, 4,000 feet in elevation. It overlooks four valleys, but also gets into L.A. But you're full quiet right now. Don't mess this thing. Don't mess it up. Sounds good.
1: Yeah, that's cool. Thanks, Mike. I got my technician license back in 2020, and I was afraid to push the button for 6 years, and I just decided to kind of get in and get my feet wet after all that time, and now I'm studying for my general, so I'm just trying to get as much practice in as possible, and I'm trying to learn as much as I can. There's a lot of very helpful, knowledgeable people around here, including you. Thank you. Jason, KM6, ISV.
0: guy with VKs, he says ESW. Not that knowledgeable, but with experience comes of the knowledge. I've been doing this for a long time now, and it's, I'm not afraid to ask if I've got an issue or a question, for sure. Well, drive carefully. No call goes unanswered on the pop-up system. Glad to hear you out there, and don't forget the Saturday night roundtable tonight at 8 p.m. Check into that. Always fun. And again, tomorrow is going to be the outdoor net with Bob at 8 p.m. So it's always fun to get on in that chat with other operators and ham and members as well. Catch you later. Take care. KC6EFW.

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1: KO6H, KC6ESW. What say, Hank?
0: Hey, Mike, not a lot. Just was out visiting a friend of mine in Yorba Linda and heading back home. What are you up to?
1: So I'm here at the condo. I'm on the patio. Got the TS-430 fired up. Fired up. And, yeah, a lot of noise. S4 noise floor. But it's, people are out there talking. It's not too bad. I heard your QSO earlier. Congrats on your YouTube debut.
0: Oh, yeah, I can hardly wait. Yep. Well, I haven't been on HF, Mike, in over 8 years now since we moved to Fullerton. And I've got a 705 and a magnetic loop, and I've been talking a lot lately about setting it up in the backyard, but I haven't as of yet done anything with it. But one of these days, I've been listening to HF a lot on a little tiny handheld receiver that I bought, and that's been a lot of fun. And now I think I better hook up my other radio and talk to people.
1: Yeah, it's a challenge. I'm in a condominium, so there's a lot of RF, a lot of stuff going on. Grow lights and dimmer switches and what have you. Even the flat screen TVs, they give off a lot of RF too. But yeah, I've got a little Grundig radio, and then I've got a Radio Shack, a couple of Radio Shack shortwave receivers as well. And it's very, very hard. All I get is static and noise. So still working that out.
0: Yeah, this is an SDR radio that found its beginnings in Russia, I guess. And it's a very heavy-duty handheld receiver. And I've got it hooked up to a magnetic loop that sits on the table with an amplifier and tuner at the base of the loop. And neat little setup. Sit at the patio table, and I'm amazed at what I can hear with that setup. A lot more than I used to hear with my Grundig and my Texan and Eaton, all that stuff I've had through the years. KO6H.
1: KO6H, KC6ESW. I've got one of those loops somewhere. Although it's meant for just an AM radio, but it works for shortwave as well. It resonates. Yeah, I mean, just need to just run a wire outside and see if that helps. As far as my HF setup, it's very, very, very primitive. TS-430, yes, your boat anchor, typical boat anchor. I've got the matching power supply as well as the tuner for it. And 100 watts in a wire. Basically, I've got no balun. I've got two strands of wire. Or strings of wire, one going for ground, one going for the center conductor, and throw over the tree, and I've worked the world. I also do a QRP on an 818 camera. I used to have TD-818, and that's a lot of fun too. But again, the static. Let me reset. The QRP rig, because I wanted to get it, because you take it out and go out in the parks and whatnot and do that, and it works out very well for that. And that's done very, very well with the 818 and a telescopic antenna and then a couple of counterpoise wires. And, yeah, it's been fun. But, best thing about VHF, the band's always open, and DMR as well. I'm on DMR a lot, too, so there's that.
0: Hey, I'm phasing out of DMR. I never did talk a lot on DMR, but I'm getting back to the beginning, to D-Star. So I got my base station set up with D-Star, and I've got a D-Star handheld in the car, and as soon as Kenwood comes out with that 750, I'm going to switch this 500 out and put that in, and I'm going to be D-Star. Fusion's a waste of time. Fusion sounds great, but there's nobody to talk to, so I'll get rid of this and be back where I started, 20-some years ago with D-Star.
1: Good did look on Fusion actually. I've got a couple of FT70s and I've got an FT. Oh heck, what is it? It's the FT eight, not FT eight, but anyway, it's the other one. And I've got that as the PDN hooked to my laptop, and I've worked a lot of stations on that. The problem with Wireless X right now is the fact that Yaesu has a new version out, and a lot of folks are hesitant to update, and it's not backwards compatible. So if the node you're trying to connect to doesn't have the new version, it won't work. So unfortunately, that leaves us in a pickle. Let me reset. LA, of course, the SoCal repeater group, WD6ABC, his main repeater is up on Mount Wilson, and he's got other stuff linked to it as well, and a lot of use, but he's still on the old version, so I can't access it. So I can either A, it's give and take, I can either A, go ahead and just wait him to update it, or B, just go back to the other version so I can work it. So we'll see, because there are a lot of groups that I use on the new version of Wireless X that won't work on the old version. KZ6ESW.
0: Yeah, I used to get on, I think his name is John, is that ABC? And Bobby, the gravel truck driver, I've known him for a long, long time on Dave's repeater. But actually, I guess there weren't that many people to talk to, and I've been talking to Bobby for years, so that was nothing new for me. And so at any rate, that's my story, and I'm sticking to it, Mike.
1: Yeah, W. Bobby, he's a great, great guy, real good guy, real guy. Very much into surfing on the outdoors, for sure, and John as well. So I think John's going to research it and update his repeater and the associated nodes that are hooked to it. Anyway, as far as D-Star, let me reset. ID51, but it's not working that well. For some reason, I just can't hear OAT on that radio as well. Okay, it's well too. D1 used to work very, very well. So I'm not sure if it's the radio or if something happened on the hill or something got built that's blocking a signal or what, but I just can't get anything on D-Star up here in Santa Clarita. I got a feeling it's something with the radio, but I digress.
0: Yeah, I've got a 52 in the glove box. I got a 74 Kenwood handheld at home. Sometimes I'll go for a walk with that thing. Then I got a 9700 ICOM base station, which I really like. It's got, you know, 90% of its capabilities I'll never do, but it's just neat having that radio. So, at any rate, Mike, I'm going to get on this off-ramp and make a couple turns and be home. So, thanks for the shout. I appreciate it.
1: A pleasure, Hank. Good to hear you out there. KC6ESW, I'll be clear and listening here on Papa One. Have a good weekend.
0: Likewise, KO6H.

Yeah, this is KN6 ISV. I hear you. How are you?

0: Nice. Yeah, I'm driving up through up the coast through Malibu. I've been came back. I'm on my way back from Anaheim. So, a lot of traffic today. A lot of traffic today.
1: People living in the LA, they don't want to see the soccer game. This is a

0: How about right now? I change the antenna.
1: Yeah, that is 100% better. You are coming in very, very clear.

Yeah, previously I used the star rubber ducky antenna, and then I changed it to the, what is this called? But anyway, it's aftermarket antenna. This is better, right?

0: Yeah, that's much better, actually. In fact, it's kind of funny. I am on my way back from the HRO store because I had a rubber ducky antenna that was just not working out very well, so I just added a new antenna to this radio. But I'm driving right now. I don't remember what it's called, but it's made a dramatic difference. So you sound great.
1: I don't know what antenna you use right now, but it sounds like crystal clear and really, really nice. But anyway, driving safely.

0: November 6, Charlie Yankee, mobile, pop up 15.
1: Yeah, it sounds like you're duplexing. But there's an audio delay, so it kind of throws you off. I'm on UHF, but I'm listening on 220. Interesting. N1CY.

0: N1CY from N6CY. Interesting. Yeah, just the NETone 878 here. Are you still hearing a duplex or an echo or something?
1: Yes. Yes. It's like a phone. We can talk over each other. Copy?

0: Yeah, as long as we're using different inputs into the system, it's okay, I guess. I gotta turn the audio way low down so you don't hear the feedback. So they got the voice delay chips in the controllers, and that's what's causing this. But interesting. Anyway, N6CY from N1CY.
1: Okay, Hassan. Yeah, I'm not quite sure if it's my equipment that's generating a problem or something like that. But, yep, good to hear you.
0: It's not a problem.
1: I just left the house a few minutes ago, and I'm just headed for a local haircut. So nothing huge here in San Diego. N1CY from N6CY.
0: Okay, it's not a problem. Again, it's not a problem. It's just it's probably me. You're hearing the feedback, but I turned the audio way down so you don't hear it anymore. Anyway, your radio sounds good. Yeah, enjoy the haircut, and I'll catch up with you later. N6CY, N1CY. Take care.
1: Okay, very good. Yeah, I've just got a single radio here, and I know it's only half duplex for the Anytone 878. But, yep, anyway, good to hear you. We're trying to stay cool here in San Diego, but we've seen temperatures up to about, I don't know, between 85 and 87 degrees, which is a little bit on the warm side for San Diego. Plus, we have the humidity today.
0: Yeah, Roger, Dad. I used to live on the East Coast, and the humidity was a big deal for sure. I don't care for it. I don't mind the dry heat. Doesn't bother me. Anyway, yeah, fine business on the Anytone radio. Has good audio. Yeah, I like it.
1: Okay, very good. It's a external speaker mic. Something about Calm Mountain or something like that, but I got it from Tom K6COZ.
0: Oh, Roger, Dad. Fine business. Fine business. Very cool. Very cool. I'm just had a nice bike ride and sitting in the shade under a tree with nice breeze. It says it's 86 degrees, but it doesn't really feel like it in the shade here with the breeze. Yeah, very cool on the Anytone radio. So is that a portable mobile or what kind of radio is it?
1: Oh, it's a low-power handy-talkie. So I don't know what the numbers are, but it's got the low, medium, high, and turbo settings. I imagine not more than about 5 or 7 watts on the turbo. But there you go.
0: You know, some of those Chinese radios nowadays, they put up 10 watts. And, man, they're making all kinds of really neat radios. And one of them is actually receives on upper sideband, believe it or not. Not sure if it transmits, but I was looking at it on eBay, and the prices are incredible. Anyway, the Chinese, man, leave it to the Chinese, right?
1: They're doing pretty well with affordable, low price point radios. Very good for the amateur radio community.

0: Roger that. Let me be your 73s, Rick, mobile safely out there. Maybe I'll catch up with you on D-Star. And here comes the train, man. The train. The train is behind me. There you go. Hey, take it easy. N1CY, mobile safely.
1: Okay, see you later. I'm just about at destination. N1CY from N6CY, 73.

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1: November 6, Charlie Yankee, KI6LOV, Steve here, mobile on the Pasadena Freeway, heading towards downtown.
0: Hey Steve, KI6LOV from N6CY, we'll see how long I can hold out. Looks like I've got a low battery, but you sound good into the repeater.

0: Yeah, I may not be so good right now. I'm heading into downtown where it's pretty much RF dead zone for a few minutes. So anyway, stand by, and maybe I'll catch you on the other side. KI6LOV, 73, nice to chat, even for a short while.
1: Okay, yeah, 73 for now. Have a safe drive. N6CY.

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1: 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Good afternoon.
2: I think you do double.
0: Okay, we'll try it again here. KO6OHU, N6OHI.

Okay, well, thanks a lot, Kate. Nothing heard. N6OHI, clear from the DMR side.

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1: George, that last station, I heard a K6 something.
0: Yeah, it was a Kilo 6 Charlie Echo Golf. I just wanted to come back to you there.
1: Okay, thanks. Yeah, I think you're the one who said there was a double.
0: Negative. I was just listening and sounded like you put a call out, but didn't get a response, so I wanted to come back and say hi. That's all.
1: Okay, thanks. Appreciate it. Yeah. Good afternoon. K6CEG, N6OHI. The name here is Bruce. And we are in Northern California, just south of San Jose. There's no Papa System repeaters around here, none for... I'd have to go over into San Joaquin Valley to get in that way, so I use the DMR side. Good afternoon to you.
0: All right, yeah, good afternoon yourself. Yeah, San Jose, I think you got the Condor system up there. But I think that's all 220, if I'm not mistaken. And but DMR is great. You can get out everywhere on that. what kind of rig are you using for the DMR? Are you using a hotspot or coming through with a digital radio?
1: It's both. I've got a Motorola HT on UHF, and that goes into a hotspot. It's a Pi Star, and it's got a little MMDVM board, so it's not a very balanced link, but it works. And you're right, DMR has really been a lot of fun. Really ideal for amateur radio and linking. A lot of fun.
0: Yeah, good deal, good deal. I've got a Anytone 890. It'll do the DMR off the radio, but it'll also, I mean, I've got one of those MMDVMs I built with a Pi Zero and one of those NMDVM hats. I think I'm running WSP on that one. And it seems to work pretty well, as long as you get that the BER, the bit error rate, tuned into some optimal place. Then you get kind of a minimum amount of distortion with it.

0: Bruce, if you came back, I did not catch the response. But anyway, you might want to try again. And anyway, it's K6CEG, and I'm on the Mount Wilson repeater analog, and I'm listening.
1: Forget what it's called, but it's like a key from the server guy, the Brandmeister people. And once you load that in, everything started working. That was fun.
0: Okay, good deal. I heard the last part of that, and I was probably doubling with you during the first part of your comeback there, so I apologize for that. And, yeah, good deal.
1: Okay, yeah, no problem. Yeah, I leave lots of gap in there in case anybody wants to jump in or in case the other station I was calling wants to jump in. Yeah, it's been a lot of fun, the DMR side of it. And maybe kind of looking forward to someday maybe Papa System will have a repeater in this area. We're just south of San Jose, about 12 miles south at the next town down, Morgan Hill.
0: Oh, yeah, yeah, you're just north of Gilroy, right?
1: Yes, affirmative. That is correct. Yeah, what about you? Your location?
0: Well, right now I'm on the 57 freeway headed north. Headed back to my QTH in Burbank. I was down visiting my son in Fullerton. He goes to school there, and just going to start his third year. But like to spend a little time with him from time to time. Make sure he's staying out of trouble. But I brought him a radio this time, and I think I've convinced him to take his technician test. So we'll see how that goes. I know Papa System's offering one at the Fullerton luncheon next week, so trying to get him to go to that and study for it, and we'll see what happens.
1: Hey, that's great. That's really good to hear. Yeah, the party I was calling, KO6OHU, just got licensed too, at coincidentally, at that same Sizzler there in Fullerton. It should be fairly straightforward, you know. It's not that difficult, and it's a great thing to have, an amateur license. That's just my opinion. Was it Cal State Fullerton? Is it Cal State Fullerton that your son goes to?
0: Yeah, that's affirmative. He's at Cal State Fullerton, and he's biochemistry major, so he really messing around with some neat stuff. Apparently he's able to run the electron microscope that's down in the basement, so he's been doing a lot of that too and just having a ball with it.
1: Oh, the science building. I've spent a lot of time there. I graduated myself from Cal State Fullerton. Seems like a long time ago now. But boy, that I like to tell people that was the best investment I ever made, getting that degree.
0: All right, what's your degree in?
1: It's in engineering. And it's just one word. Back in the days when I went there and graduated, they had what's called a unified program, which meant that you had all the same classes, regardless if you were civil, mechanical, or electrical. But then in your third and fourth year is when you start to specialize, and I went the electrical route. But I started off in computer science, but that didn't last long.
0: Well, good deal. Good deal. Yeah, I went to Cal State Northridge, so not a Titan, but I was a Matador. But that was back in the 1980s, and that was a while ago. But got a degree in geology, so now I'm an engineering geologist. And then my wife's a civil engineer, so we have all kinds of fun discussions at the dinner table, if you know what I mean.
1: Well, that sounds like a powerful combo there, engineering and geology. Sounds like you might be working for Standard Oil.
0: No, none of that. I'm actually a Army civilian. I'm with the Corps of Engineers. And, get to see a lot of interesting stuff. It's usually never too boring.
1: Yeah, that sure be fun. My dad, he was in the Signal Corps back in the war. And, he could copy code, Morse code, just like an amateur extra class, you know, the olden day kind, you know, when they just do it by ear. I never got to be that good. I got 5 words a minute somehow, but pretty rusty at that these days. But, well, that's really great. Yeah. Yeah, back to you, K6CEG, N6OHI.
0: All right, N6OHI, K6CEG. My dad was in the Army and was a radio operator as well. He did this radio direction finding thing when he was in Taiwan. They were triangulating stations on mainland China. And that sounded like a lot of fun, but he never became a ham when he got back stateside. So always wondered about that. But he said he remembered the CW even years after. He was actually using it. So something you never forget, I guess.
1: Yeah, I think you got it. That's how my father was. We'd be sitting at the dinner table, and maybe he'd have a radio going in the background, and all of a sudden some Morse code would come over, and he'd stop eating. We'd just keep eating, but he'd stop and he'd listen, and we'd ask him what he heard, and he'd say, "Oh, it was just this or that." Man, all the days. I don't have your name, K6CEG, N6OHI.
0: Yeah, N6OHI, K6CEG. Name here is Jeff, and like I said, I'm in Burbank, California, and again, I'm on 57 North and headed toward 210 now, and traffic's opened up a bit, so... That's encouraging. But anyway, back to you.
1: Okay, yeah, thanks. I don't want to hold it up too long. Just wanted to give my sister a call there. I spent a lot of time on that 57. Can you tell me what Papa system you're going into? Is it the Hollywood Hills site?
0: Well, I'm going into Papa 8 right now. I was on Papa 3. That was San Diego Peak. Papa 8 is Mount Wilson. So sometimes there's a lot of noise there because there's just so much RF up there on that mountain. And then I get the same problem with Verdugo Peak because it's kind of married to, they're kind of linked for some, I don't really understand how that works, but they're both Papa 8 and just different locations. So I think it's kind of a master-slave situation. But on Papa 8 right now.
1: Okay, QSL. Yeah, maybe, I don't know, maybe, maybe they have plans to do voting or something someday. Anyway, we'll see. But, all right, well, I'll let you go. Let you get back to the road there. Like I say, I don't want to hog up the system here. But good talking with you, Jeff. T6CEG. Better C73. And I'll be listening on the side here. Got to get back out to the backyard anyway here. Just finished hosing down some of the trimmings that I did out there, edging and all that. And just came in to cool down a little bit. So good talking once again, Jeff. And give me a call, or I'll give you a call one of these days. Maybe we'll get to talk again. I'll be clear on your final there. K6CEG, N6OHI, 73.
0: All right, N6OHI, good talking with you there, Bruce. And hey, have a good rest of the day and cool off and barbecue or whatever you're getting ready to do there. A good day for it, and you're probably in a pretty decent climate right there in Morgan Hill as well. So good deal, and good talking with you. And K6CEG, I will be clear.

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1: All right, Whiskey Alpha 9 Sierra Tango India. How you doing there? Haven't heard from you in a while, Scott. I'm mobile myself, and just wrapping up an interesting Saturday.
0: Yeah, okay, Jeff. Well, I'd been up north in Wisconsin at my cottage. Just got back last night. Well, late. Anyway, I've been kind of listening to you talk, and your son was camping up in the Boundary Waters, huh? And he had to be evacuated. Was he with the scouts or on a canoe trip or something?
1: Yeah, affirmative, Mike. My youngest son was up there, and they had a little group out of their scout troop that wanted to do the high adventure route rather than the standard summer camp this year. And they figured Boundary Waters are, they got something up there called Northern Tier. It's one of the three high adventure bases. And they go into Boundary Waters and up into Quetico. Apparently they paddled quite a ways up into Canada before they learned they had to turn it around. And you had to paddle in Portage about 25 miles in one day to stay ahead of the fire. Cut the trip short a little bit, but you know, wound up getting a heck of an adventure for, you know, more than what they planned for, let's put it that way. K6 CEG.
0: Yeah, no, I guess so. I've been in the Boundary Waters only once. I hiked in to do a SOTA, Summits on the Air at Eagle Mountain, the highest point in Minnesota. But I was, on Tuesday, I went, I don't know if you, well, you know, the Upper Peninsula of Michigan, I went up to the Porcupine Mountain State Park, did a SOTA up there, which I've done seven times in a row. It's kind of rough. It was really hot, but I wanted to get it done. So it was about, 1.3 miles with a 600-foot elevation gain. So it was pretty hot, but it was beautiful, you know, blue skies. Everything was just super nice. Came back, got back to the car. I was hoping for a cold 807. Which I did. Very refreshing. And then the next day, back at my cottage, I get up in the

0: if you did, it would just get closer. It was going that way. But you know, until then, they were really enjoying the whole get up with you know, catching bass and pike and watching the beavers slap their tail on the water and that kind of thing. So yeah. Anyway, good stuff. He came back with a lot of stories.
1: Well, there's a ham I know, Paula, K9IR. Very adventurous. I mean, she a retired lawyer out of Chicago, has a place up in northern Wisconsin. I've done SOTAs with her, but she's always out and about, always going somewhere. And so she was up there, too, on a canoe trip, maybe with a couple other people, and she had to get out, too. And I think she was just across the border into Canada, so... Yeah, reading the papers and all that, they had a lot of people out there. So anyway, yeah, that was interesting. I heard you talking about all the Boy Scout stuff. So, and the Boy Scouts there on the Midway. You know, I was in the Scouts, you know, like you were. But the most fun part on the ham radio was, of course, the shortwave bands. You know, where you're bouncing your signals off the E layer, the F layer, all that kind of stuff, which was the fun part for me. And, of course, I had to know the Morse code to get my second class rank. All right, I'll let you go there, Jeff. Just pulling it into the driveway here, so good talking to you. We'll see you later. WA9 Sierra Tango India Mobile.
0: All right, Scott. Hey, thanks for reaching out, and good to hear from you again. So we'll say 73, WA9STI, K6CEG, and have a good day. K6CEG, clear.
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1: Hey, how you doing, Warren? K6WKW, WA9STI. Yeah, just pulling in the driveway, Granada Hills. How are you?
2: Doing very well, thanks. Just hadn't heard you for a long time. I know you want to get out of the heat, get inside, do your things, but it is nice to hear you, and hope you'll be hope we will be hearing you on Rabbit too. So I'll let you go though. Just wanted to say hello, K6WKW.
1: Okay, Warren. Well, I know it's been hot where I'm at, but it was hot here. I did talk to Chuck on our 20-meter net on Wednesday, FGK, and he was filling me in on everything that was going on here. So, yeah, we just stocking up the fridge, and, yeah, it was a good time, what I call getting up north. All right, see you later. WA9STI, mobile out.
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1: K6EEG, didn't quite catch it. This is Kilo Juliet 6, Foxtrot Lima Tango here in Valley Center, hitting Papa 10. How are you doing today?
0: Hey, doing fantastic. Just heading home from visiting my oldest son down in Fullerton, headed back to Burbank, and on the road, and just hanging out, listening on the radio. So, how about yourself?
1: Oh, very good. Yeah, I'm doing great. It's a beautiful day out here, a little warm. It's 87 here in Valley Center right now, but it's not too bad for this time of year. So I'm just on a little bit of a drive, going through some of the rural areas and trying some of the repeaters I don't usually get to. I'm usually further south and near Otay, Mount Otay area. So while I'm up here near Palomar Mountain, I thought I'd try some of the other repeaters here.
0: All right, so is Papa 10 Palomar Mountain? I'm not familiar with Papa 10. I don't think I'd ever reached out to that one. Back to you.
1: Yeah, I'm pretty sure it is. I have it in as Papa 10, and I think it's Palomar. I know there's one down on Woodson that I can sometimes hit, but I'm pretty sure this is Palomar because it's coming in pretty clear, I think. So if anyone else knows, I think Papa 10 is Palomar. I have it written down somewhere else.
0: Okay, yeah, QSL. I've been doing some work out in, out in South Paris, Menifee area, and I think I've been coming in on Daniel Peak, and I think there was another one I was hitting out there too, but I wasn't able to get Palomar Mountain from there.
1: Yeah, the terrain, you know, Southern California just has bumpy terrain, so it's hard. You just kind of find the mountain that you can see wherever. And sometimes it's weird because it can be closer to...
0: I think I lost the second half of your transmission there, but I think you're saying sometimes it's weird and then it cut out. But I think what you're going to say is it's weird that you can look and see one repeater and be real close to it, and then you got to reach out to another one, and that comes in better. I kind of got that situation right now. I'm looking right up at Mount Wilson, but I'm talking on San Diego Peak because I'm too far under Mount Wilson right now to hit it at a good angle. Back to you.
1: Yeah, exactly. I mean, it just depends on the angle and what the, you know, the gain on that antenna out there. If it's higher gain, it might not be shooting out in a broad pattern. So, and yeah, it's just very, a lot of antenna magic, as they call it, you know.
0: Yeah, it's good stuff. I'm on a HT right now, but yeah, I've got it plugged into a mobile antenna. It's a Comet GI-190. I think it's got something on the order of 5 dBi gain on UHF.
1: Oh, you're coming in pretty good. There's a little popcorn in the background, but your signal is pretty good. I'm mobile right now in a car. I got a 50-watt mobile rig with like a, I forget what it's called, a something stick, little whip antenna on the car, mag mount.
0: Oh, yeah, the signal stick. It's the super flexible car whip or whatever it is they call that. It's supposed to be a pretty good antenna. I've actually got their lip mount right now that I just mounted this antenna on it. I used to have it up on the top of the car on a mirror mount, but I wanted it in a spot where I could reach it easily when I go through car washes and that kind of thing. So trying the lip mount, and it seems to work pretty well.
1: Well, whatever you've got, it's working. Sounds pretty good. So, yeah, it's. I like the little signal stick. I have a bunch of them because I have a couple handhelds, and I basically converted all my handhelds to BNC connectors just with an adapter, so I can, you know, I can put these little things on everything, and I don't have to worry about what connector I have anymore. So it's kind of convenient to get everything standardized.
0: Fantastic. I've done the same thing. Everything's a BNC. And you can just swap antennas left and right. If I get in the car, I've got a BNC end on the coax. I just plug it right in, and it's just a quarter or a half twist, and you're good to go.
1: Roger that. I'm going to be headed south down a hill here in a minute, so I'm probably going to lose the repeater at Palomar. So it's good talking to you. Nice to make a contact here. So, again, this is KJ6FLT Rob, Oscar Bravo, down here in Valley Center and near San Diego County.
0: All right, Rob, KJ6FLT, K6CEG, good talking with you, and 73 to you, safe travels, and we'll catch you again on the coax. K6CEG, clear.

0: 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This is Kilo 6 Charlie Echo Golf. 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
1: Hey, Jeff, roger that. How are things over there in Glendale right now?
0: Well, not too bad. Looks like it's just under 90 degrees outside. And be home here any minute. I've been left Fullerton about an hour ago. So had a little bit of a drive, but it was good to get out there, visit with my oldest son, and catch up on a few things. And essentially just a good day. How about yourself?
1: Yeah, very good. Good to hear. We're good. We're in Huntington Beach right now. Just left the grocery store. We're sitting at about 80 degrees, it looks like, down here. Pretty humid. Lots of beachgoers, and just kind of had a chill day. I have both of my kids on Saturday. My wife works a full shift at the hospital, so we do dad Saturdays. But she's home now, so I just went out to run some errands, and we're headed back to the house now to think we're going to cook some hamburgers tonight.
0: That sounds like an excellent plan. I think we're going to do something very similar. Don't know if it's going to be hamburgers or tacos, but we're reserving the pizza making for tomorrow, probably either just before or after the big game.
1: Yeah, well, I don't think you could really go wrong with either of those options this evening. I'm easily swayed towards tacos, any mention of tacos. Yeah, I think that's a Southern California problem we have here. When I travel out of state, people don't get it, but yeah, tacos are awesome.
0: Yeah, I know we've got two or three avocados that had to get moved to the fridge because they're getting toward the end of their shelf life, if you know what I mean. So we may have to go that route tonight.
1: Yeah, sounds like they're ready to get beat up and turned into some guacamole, man. I think that's a sign.
0: Well, I'll take that sign, and we'll just get that going. Sounds like a plan. All right. Well, you have yourself a good evening, and good talking with you. Name here is Jeff.